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7: Hi, I'm Phoebe Humphrey. The federal government has released draft laws that would force tech companies to provide safer online experiences and give users more say over what they see. The proposed My Feed, My Way changes would require platforms to offer Aussies a choice over whether algorithms decide the content appearing in their feed.
8: We want this to pass with the support of the whole parliament, because it should, because this affects all Australians and it's about putting the power back in their hands.
7: PM Anthony Albanese there on Nine. A Perth dad is expected to testify today in Mexico in the murder trial of brothers Jake and Callum Robinson. The pair, along with their American friend, were killed while on a surfing trip in 2024. Martin Robinson is tipped to be called into the stand on day two, but his wife Deborah was ultimately told her testimony was no longer necessary yesterday. Aussie retirees are tipped to spend around $121 billion from their super this year. The Super Members Council finding the largest spend is said to be on food and drinks, followed by transport and holidays. The UK has banned trade with Israeli settlements in the West Bank, where it says ethnic cleansing of Palestinians is being carried out. Canada and France are also among countries stopping trade. Israel says it will close the British consulate in Jerusalem in response. And a new report's found Aussie classrooms are some of the noisiest and most disruptive of anywhere in the developed world, with high rates of bullying and skipping school.
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7: In sport, Ivan Cleary is full of praise for Isaiah Yeo for his remarkable recovery from a pec injury. The Panthers skipper has been named to start in this weekend's qualifying final against the Roosters less than 5 weeks after hurting himself. Cleary telling Nine he was surprised by the fast recovery.
9: Time to give it a try last week against the Tigers and came through unscathed. Incredible effort and certainly a big boost to our team.
7: And the Western Bulldogs will reportedly go all in on trying to recruit Brownlow medalist Matt Rowell from the Gold Gold Coast if they miss out on Zach Butters in the off-season. That's the latest news and sport.
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10: Cloudy and reaching a max of 19 today on the south coast. It's tops of 21 and partly cloudy tomorrow. 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

Sunroof is Nicky Yaw and Daisy. You're listening to Power FM, and you may have seen that the George Lucas Museum has officially released, so well, it has opened to the public. It costed about over $1 billion, apparently, and it is looking absolutely amazing. It got ancient dedicated storytelling, from Star Wars props to ancient Egyptian pottery. It got unveiled in 2014 in Chicago, but it had so many different changes. That's why it has only started to be reopened in 2026. But it's got a 5-story interior, hosts over 30 galleries dedicated to tracing the visual storytelling across millennia. But the one thing that I haven't seen when doing my research on this is, where is it dedicated to Howard the Duck? You know, that amazing thing that George Lucas did back in the 80s. I'm looking forward to seeing more about that, but I haven't been able to see it in the photos that I've seen. But it opens to the public in September 22nd. But coming up, we got Michelle Branch

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0: Power FM, we're playing your best music, and after 11, we have Shaboozy. Someone pour me up a double shot of whiskey. Name on me and Jack Daniels got a history. There's a party down. That's a bar song. We've also got Kylie Minogue on the way. Tempest City's Self Aware coming up. All this and so much more. It's after 11, only on Power.
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10: Hi, I'm Phoebe Humphrey. New international testing shows Aussie students have recorded their lowest ever scores in maths and reading. The latest PISA results found students are now more than 2 years behind where they were in maths 2 decades ago, while reading levels have slipped by almost 2 years since 2000. Education Minister Jason Clare telling the ABC there is one obvious reason.
11: Technology can be used as a crutch in the classroom, or it also can be a distraction. We've taken mobile phones, personal phones, out of schools, but you go into the average classroom today and you'll see tablets and laptops on every desk in every classroom.
10: The Shadow Attorney General has slammed Labor's My Feed, My Way laws that would force tech giants to allow Aussies to opt out of addictive algorithms. The Coalition has raised concerns over the federal government's power to police harmful content. Michaela Cash telling Seven she doesn't believe it's a digital duty of care.
12: This looks more like a digital duty of control. You look at the detail of the legislation and it looks more like Albanese is controlling your feed.
10: Police have raided Queensland's CFMEU headquarters in Brisbane over allegations of union officials being corrupt. Both Queensland and Victorian police are involved in the operation. And two thieves have nicked nearly $15 million worth of paintings from a French museum. The pair broke in, stealing 4 Renoir paintings before ditching 2 in their escape. It comes almost a year on from the Louvre jewellery heist.
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10: In sport, LIV Golf has filed for bankruptcy in the US. The Saudi-backed Rebel Tour has entered Chapter 11 proceedings in New Jersey, revealing debts of up to $1 billion US dollars. And Francis Tiafoe has fought back from two sets down to defeat fellow American Alex Mickelson and advance to the semi-finals of the US Open. Carlos Alcaraz takes on Ben Shelton shortly, while Aryna Sabalenka is through to the semis after beating Linda Nuskova in three sets.
13: Super happy to get this win, super happy. Yeah, it's tough match, tough battle. Thank you, guys.
10: That's the latest news and sport.
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14: Cloudy and reaching a max of 19 today on the South Coast. It's tops of 21 and partly cloudy tomorrow. 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
0: 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Whether you're working in Marimbula, holidaying in Rowley, or just hanging out in Maria, you'll always hear the

You ought to know, it's Cherry Bomb. You're listening to Power FM, but coming up, we got Shaboozy. Someone pour me up a double shot of whiskey. They know me and Jack Daniels got a history. There's a party downtown near Fifth Street. Everybody. That's a bar song. It's going to be with you in just a few minutes' time. Also be having a chat about an artist who's in Australia at the moment and had a scary incident happen, but now we got the Lemonheads, Mrs. Robinson, it's Power FM.

0: Alex Warren, Eternity, is Power FM, and did you know he's touring Australia at the moment? And he actually had a scary fall because he jumped from the fan stands during one of his Australian shows where he was seen slipping and falling down production equipment at his Melbourne Arena concert. How wild is that? But the record-breaking singer and songwriter, he appears to remain uninjured, and he posted on social media, and this is what he said in the caption. He goes, "They told me to break a leg before the show, and obviously he almost did. He almost got hurt during it, but we're going to get back into the music very soon with Kylie Minogue. Can't get you out of my head. It's Power FM.
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1: Last night, you got out of the house and went and got some endorphins flowing by putting on a little skirt and a bib and running out onto the court and playing some netball.
2: There was no skirts
1: involved. No skirts.
2: So when it came to it, about 5:30, I was sitting on my couch. I don't want to go by myself, but I really want to get out of the house. So I convinced myself to get in the car down there, and then I had another 10 minutes of convincing myself, parked at the car park, being like, oh, they all look like they've got teams. Oh, nah, stuff it. I'll get up and go.
1: But so if you saw a blonde lady just parked in her car, yelling herself in the rearview mirror, get out of the car.
2: You got this.
1: You can do this. Do it.
2: It was me.
1: It was Aaron.
2: But no, I ended up getting on there. Shout out to the team. We are called the Leftovers because that is essentially what we were.
0: I can really understand what Aaron was going through. A lot of the time when I'm invited to like someone's house, I always send a message saying, hey, I'm here, can you come grab me? Instead of, you know, knocking on the door. But if you want to catch more of Aaron and Brad, they're going to be with you again from 6 tomorrow. You're listening to Power.
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0: 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I Alone, that's going to be with you after 12 as a part of the Throwback Lunch, where we play five of your favourite flashback hits. 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
10: Hey there, I'm Jackie Lim. Australia's report card is in. New international testing shows Aussie students have recorded their lowest ever scores in maths and reading. The latest PISA results found students are now more than 2 years behind where they were in maths 2 decades ago, while reading levels have slipped by almost 2 years since 2000. Australia has also ranked among the world's worst for classroom behaviour, with high levels of bullying, disruption and skipping school. Energy-efficient homes are becoming a bigger priority for Australians. A survey of almost 3,000 people shows households plan to spend an average of over $8,000 on improvements over the next 5 years.
11: For many, environmental concerns are a factor, but what stands out throughout the report is the biggest factor is greater control over household energy use, exposure to future energy costs, and really reducing those ongoing household energy bills.
10: Senior economist at PropTrack, Eleanor Cray there. The fallout from the South Australian state election continues. Some former polling staff say they were willing to work anywhere in the state, but claim the Electoral Commission never contacted them. The allegations come amid scrutiny over staffing shortages, with an independent review now underway. Former PM Bob Hawke's widow, Blanche Dalpuisat, has died at the age of 82. The Aussie writer's family sharing the news. And Australia's priciest coffee can now be found across the Bass Strait. New figures show the average coffee in Tassie costs $5.44, making it the most expensive in the country.
0: Visit the team you can trust at Whale Coast Realty on the flat in Narooma. 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
10: In sport, Adam Treloar has decided to call time on his AFL career. It comes after the Western Bulldogs chose not to offer him a contract for 2027. He played 263 games for the Giants, Pies and Dogs. And Tony Popovich is taking things one tournament at a time. The Socceroos coach revealing he turned down a four-year contract extension that would have led to the 2030 World Cup. Instead, he signed a six-month extension, which will see him through the 2027 Asian Cup in Saudi Arabia. That's the latest in news and sport.
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12: Cloudy and reaching a max of 19 today on the south coast. There's tops of 21 and partly cloudy tomorrow. 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
15: on to be what? Measure these things by your grace. I sank into Eden with you.

The Veronicas, Hook Me Up. You're listening to the Throwback Lunch, and it's Aiden here hanging out with you today until 1 o'clock. And you know, there's sometimes those shows where you just can't stop watching them, and there's one for me. That's the Inbetweeners. I'll tell you more about how they're making a reunion very soon, but we're also going to be playing Outkast. Sorry, Miss Jackson. Miss Jackson, that's a part of a Throwback Lunch. 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

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The Throwback Lunch is the songs you grew up with and memories you never forget. 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

0: Search for the Hero. It's M People. You're listening to Power FM, and I think we all have those shows where you just can't stop rewatching it. And for me, it's The Inbetweeners. It's just that one show that I just can't stop watching. It ran from 2008 to 2010, and it became a cultural phenomenon over in the UK. And I feel like it was pretty popular here in Australia as well. But Simon Bird, James Buckley, Joe Thomas, and Blake Harrison, they're reprising their iconic roles as Will, Jay, Simon, and Neil. But this is surprising because Simon Bird, who plays Will, this is what he said a few years back.
1: Yeah. No, there's not going to be any more in between us. I'm sorry. Apologies.
0: Clearly, the money was talking to Simon there because it is officially back. It's done by Netflix, and it's going to be very exciting when it does hit our TVs. But coming up in the next year, we have Disco Lines and Tina Shea. 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

0: Miles Smith and Niall Horan, drive safe. 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And Aaron and Brad this morning, they spoke about a two-night special hitting free-to-air TV tonight.
1: Australian television is turning 70 years old this month. And tonight we're opening the vault, basically, taking a look back at everything that they've shown on Australia TV. Channel 9's actually put together 70 years of television, looking back at all seven decades of moments that pretty much have the entire country watching the same thing at the same time. 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

0: It's Barry Finn, we're playing your best music, and coming up, we've got Bruno Mars. That's On My Soul. We've also got Fuel Shimmer. Taylor Swift's The Fate of Ophelia. Make sure you stay after one here on Power, because Sammy, he's going to be with you all afternoon. It's Power FM.
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9: Hey there, I'm Jackie Lim. Australian students are falling further behind in the classroom. A major global education study has found maths and reading results have dropped to record lows. The Program for International Student Assessment shows today's students are more than 2 years behind earlier cohorts in maths, while science performance has also slipped. Education Minister Jason Clare on the ABC says technology is playing a big role.
10: I think you can draw a line between this and the ubiquitousness of technology. You think about this, this is a test for 15-year-olds, for 91 countries around the world. We're seeing the same sort of trends in most countries.
9: Aussies could soon have more control over their social media feeds. The federal government yesterday unveiled draft laws that would force digital platforms to put user safety first and give people a say over the algorithms shaping what they see online. The PM on Nine says under the plan, social media platforms would need to send a notification to users offering them the choice.
11: This is about putting the power back in the hands of consumers. And with the My Feed, My Way plan, if you want to opt out, you can certainly do so.
9: A woman accused of slavery offences linked to Islamic State will remain in custody. The Victorian Court of Appeal rejected a second bail application from the so-called ISIS bride, accused of mistreating a teenager in Syria. And hundreds of flights have been grounded at airports across the UK. An air traffic control issue is affecting Heathrow and Gatwick.
0: Visit the team you can trust at Wild Coast Realty on the flat in Narooma. 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
9: In sport, Adam Treloar is hanging up the boots, ending a 16-year AFL career. The 33-year-old has played 263 games for the Giants, Pies and Dogs.
12: All I ever wanted to do was make my friends and family proud. I pinch myself knowing that at the end of 2010, I relocated to Sydney and started my footy journey.
9: And a landmark Australian study has linked rugby league to high rates of CTE. Researchers examined 51 donated brains and found 31 had the condition. That's the latest in news and sport.
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7: Taking a look at your forecast across the South Coast, partly cloudy and 17 degrees as we get into your afternoon, 21 tomorrow and partly cloudy and creeping up to 22 on Friday. Sunny conditions, that's your latest in the forecast. You can check out the forecast at our station website, powerfmbigbay.com.au.
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0: 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You've got Sammy, Teddy Swims. He talks about how Bad Dreams was created.
1: First one is kind of, I know sleep is going to be hell for me. You see the sun is going down, time's running out, and I'm by myself in the bed, and here I am, and everybody's going to bed, and I'm begging my friends to stay awake and hang out with me longer, you know, and it's bedtime, and that sucks, because I don't like bedtime. The anxiety of what it feels like to go to sleep, get ready for bed for me at all, you know, it's tough.
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0: 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You've got Sammy. Now, Will and Woody, they're on the hunt to try and perform with Joe Jonas after a promise that was made 2 years ago, and they have been throwing some ideas around.
1: How should we get Joe's attention when he is performing the halftime show? Like laser pointer?
2: No one threw that around.
1: I've thrown it around a couple of times and no one.
2: I reminded you it was illegal.
1: Yeah, but I wouldn't point it in his eyes.
2: Where would you put it then?
1: I'd put it at his feet. My cat loves it. Laser pointer at the feet. And then he'll go, whoop, whoop, or try and catch the dot like a cat.
0: Oh, ideas on how to get in contact with Joe Jonas will continue. I hope that the boys do it safely, but there's only one way to find out how they're going to get in touch with him, and that's by tuning in to Will and Woody from 5 o'clock the Savo on Power FM, your best music.
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1: This Sunday, some people who have made it their actual job to defend the oceans are coming out to Marimbula, which is really exciting. 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

0: 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Am I wrong? 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
9: Hey there, I'm Brooke Seychelle. The numbers are adding up to a worrying trend for Aussie schools. New international testing has revealed the nation's worst maths and reading results since records began. Students now score the equivalent of more than 2 years of learning behind their peers from the early 2000s in both subjects. And Education Minister Jason Clare on the ABC reckons it all comes down to one thing.
10: The PISA results are telling us the children that are online more are getting lower results.
9: Despite the results, Australia remains in the global top 20 for education performance. Meanwhile, it seems Donald Trump isn't pleased with Australia's move to clean up social media platforms. The federal government is moving to force tech giants to remove harmful content, but the president is warning trade partners against imposing fines, saying it's extortion on America's technology sector. The boss of energy company Santos says the energy war in the Middle East is a great opportunity for Australian gas. Santos CEO Kevin Kevin Gallagher has told the National Press Club today that more Aussie gas could drive down costs and boost living standards. He insists Australia doesn't have a gas problem.
7: The fact is, here at home, we do not have a gas shortage. We have enormous gas resources. We just have to get more gas out of the ground.
9: And a pea plater has been fined more than $1,000 after he was allegedly caught steering with his knees while buttering a bagel in Toowoomba this week.
0: Visit the team you can trust at Wild Coast Realty on the flat in Narooma. 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
9: LIV Golf has moved to seek bankruptcy protection. The breakaway circuit has filed for Chapter 11 in New Jersey, with court documents showing debts that could exceed $1 billion US. The league says it will continue operating while it restructures. And Cricket New South Wales has taken aim at Cricket Australia, arguing the Big Bash should keep investing in the game and not external investors. The state body says plans to introduce private investment could leave the sport worse off. That's the latest in news and sport.
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11: Taking a look at your forecast across the South Coast, partly cloudy and 17 degrees as we get into your afternoon, 21 tomorrow and partly cloudy and creeping up to 22 on Friday. Sunny conditions, that's your latest in the forecast. You can check out the forecast at our station website, powerfmbigbay.com.au.
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Power FM. It's the best music across your afternoon. This bloke was meant to be coming down under in October. Post Malone headlining a couple of festivals in Australia, but unfortunately he did cancel those dates, and it has been released by the festival organisers that there was actually no official explanation given, and apparently the main cause could have been from poor ticket sales. But here's a band that's never had poor ticket sales in Australia with multiple sold out tours across all states. It's Green Day, playing for you now on Power FM.

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0: 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You're Dead to Me, Think History is Boring, Think Again. 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After the break, I will hit play on a throwback from Creed with Arms Wide Open, and Martin Garrix and Ed Sheeran team up with Repeat It.
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8: Hey there, I'm Brooke Seychelle. The PM has defended a $6 million grant for a golf club in his electorate. Earlier, an analysis from the ABC found money was overwhelmingly directed into safe Labor seats, including the grant for the Marrickville Golf Club, where the PM is supposedly an honorary member. Anthony Albanese's told Parliament the grant was one of three rolled out in his electorate and that he wasn't aware of his honorary membership.
9: I'm asked about honorary membership. In 2012, I've been advised that I got honorary membership. Someone made a decision. I don't have a card. I don't go to the club.
8: Meanwhile, Australian students have recorded their worst ever results in maths and reading in an international high school test. The results from the 2025 PISA exams show a continued decline in the subjects, but a slight improvement in science. Australia does remain above the average for developed countries. A woman accused of slavery offences linked to Islamic State will remain in custody. The Victorian Court of Appeal has rejected a second bail application for a so-called ISIS bride who is accused of mistreating a teenager in Syria. A judge found there were no grounds to overturn an earlier ruling. And Blanche Dalpuzet, author and wife of Bob Hawke, has died aged 82. An acclaimed novelist and writer, Dalpuzet's biography of her late husband earned her the New South Wales Premier's Award. Blanche is survived by her son, Lewis Pratt, and three stepchildren.
0: Visit the team you can trust at Wild Coast Realty on the flat in Narooma. 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
8: Daily Cherry Evans believes in fairy tales in the Roosters' quest for the NRL Premiership. The 37-year-old is preparing for his last finals campaign, starting against the Panthers on Sunday. But the veteran halfback doesn't want his farewell to become the story.
10: Making sure I stay away from what sort of storylines are being spoken about, knowing that my last NRL games are ahead of me, not let my mind wander around what that looks like or what that feels like, but more controlling what is the opportunity right in front of us.
8: That's the latest in news and sport.
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11: Taking a look at your forecast across the south coast, partly cloudy and 17 degrees as we get into your afternoon, 21 tomorrow and partly cloudy and creeping up to 22 on Friday. Sunny conditions, that's your latest in the forecast. You can check out the forecast at our station website, powerfmbigbay.com.au.
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Parafam, it's the best music. You got Sammy on your afternoon coming up for you. I am going to check out the latest in streaming with Watch Wednesday. And I'll tell you, this one is a classic sitcom that's recently come back to a streaming service. And I'm going to take a little bit more of a deep dive into it. It's all coming up next on Power FM. Right now, going to hit play on Sunny Fedora and then a throwback from Eagle Eye Cherry with Save Tonight.

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0: Absolutely fantastic TV series starring Kevin James. Now, I've binged watched this for a while, and I got to tell you, the thing that really impressed me about this show is the crossover. And what I mean by crossover is the legendary actors that are coming in to guest star on The King of Queens. Like, they did a crossover episode with Everybody Loves Raymond, where Ray Romano's mum in the show comes in and, like, she's really fussing over him. He's a sports writer and, you know, Kevin James is the bloke, Doug, who is just a, you know, average Joe posty who drives his truck around and then just sits and watches TV, absolutely loves it. But the humour really does come from Jerry Stiller. I think Jerry Stiller is a fantastic artist, and he's no longer with us, but he's just, his comedic wit was absolutely fantastic. And I think it honestly just is a show that deserves a watch. I'd give it 8 out of 10 this week for The King of Queens. So if that's something that interests you, head over to Netflix and give it a little look, because it's a series that, yeah, doesn't get enough credit. That's your Watch Wednesday for Power FM.
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0: work day. You know, with having to do a road trip with colleagues in the company share car.
1: Okay, I'm going to need you to step out of the car for 20 minutes so that I can do my transcendental meditation.
0: Hey, at least you've got us helping you through your work day. 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

0: The South Coast best music, it's Power FM. Erin's been struggling to find something to do after work, and this morning on the Brekkie Show, she thinks she found that special something.
1: Last night, you got out of the house and went and got some endorphins flowing by putting on a little skirt and a bib and running out onto the court and playing some netball.
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2: 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I don't want to go by myself, but I really want to get out of the house. So I convinced myself to get in the car down there, and then I had another 10 minutes of convincing myself parked at the car park, being like, oh, they all look like they've got teams. Oh, nah, stuff it. I'll get up and go.
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2: 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We are called the Leftovers because that is essentially what we were.
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10: Hey there, I'm Brooke Seychell. The CEO of one of Australia's biggest energy companies believes the global energy war could actually be a huge opportunity for Australian gas. Speaking at the National Press Club today, Santos boss Kevin Gallagher says Australia should have a domestic gas reservation policy.
11: As the world enters a new era where energy security is inseparable from economic, social and regional security, unlocking the wealth of Australia's energy resources continues to be our comparative advantage. Australia's opportunity is to grasp this advantage with both hands.
10: The police probe into corruption in the CFMEU continues with raids carried out across two states. Homes have been searched in Victoria. At the same time, police raided two homes and CFMEU offices in Queensland. The Energy Minister has rejected allegations of fraud in the government's cheaper home battery scheme. Chris Bowen was pushed in Parliament today to guarantee the safety of the batteries installed under the program. He says just 0.04% of installations over the past 12 months have been the subject of complaints.
12: What I can guarantee is that every single cheaper home battery has been installed under the Small Scale Renewable Energy Scheme, which is one of the world's most rigorous schemes for compliance, which has been operating under governments of both persuasions and...
10: And Aussie travellers have been left stranded and hundreds of flights cancelled after an air traffic control failure across the UK. The major fault has been fixed. However, the airlines are now working through a major backlog.
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10: Tim Membray has signed on for a 15th AFL season. The 32-year-old inking a one-year extension to remain at Collingwood. And San Francisco is locked in less than 48 hours out from Friday's historic NFL clash with LA at the MCG. 49ers kicker Eddie Pinheiro has told Fox Sports he's soaking up every moment.
6: We're making history. It's you know, I'm super excited to be the first player from Nicaragua to come out here and play in this game. Honestly, you know, for me and my family, it's you know, it's an honor.
10: That's the latest in news and sport.
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13: Taking a look at your forecast across the South Coast, partly cloudy and 17 degrees as we get into your afternoon, 21 tomorrow and partly cloudy and creeping up to 22 on Friday. Sunny conditions, that's your latest in the forecast. You can check out the forecast at our station website, powerfmbigbay.com.au.
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RFM, it's the best music across your afternoon coming up for you in the next couple. Just how close are Will and Woody going to get to Joe Jonas for the NFL game in Melbourne for the halftime show? Well, find out the latest details next, as this afternoon they give you some more insight as to how they're going to get closer. Right now though, Taylor Swift and Sabrina Carpenter, Life of a Showgirl, on your best music, Power FM. It's Sammy.

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0: Power FM, Will and Woody, drive you home from 5 o'clock. Now, I've got to tell you, they are on a mission this week to try and play Can You Hear It with Joe Jonas. Are they going to get it done? Well, are you boys?
1: Feels like we're a lot closer to getting Joe Jonas to fulfill a promise he made us, Woods, a year ago on this show.
2: Yeah, exactly right. He owes us. We've reached out to him now on TikTok. I don't know how this happened, but our digital producer only just realized that he does actually follow us on TikTok. Mm. We've messaged him. We find out on the show this afternoon, has he seen the message and has he agreed to meet us this Friday to play Can You Hear It in person?
1: If not, we scale it up. We go to the MCG where he's going to be performing and we try and get his attention with the help of the crowd.
2: Look, love it. See you this summer.
0: I think we've seen the ideas that they've got to try and get his attention with the help of the crowd, and I think if they can do it on TikTok, it's going to be a lot safer. Fingers crossed for the boys. I really hope it works out. 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

0: 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All thanks to Sapphire Hardware Mitre 10, taking 10% off Principal Kitchens for September. 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I heard it on iHeart. 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

0: Power FM, it's the best music across your afternoon. Your latest national news on the way with Jackie. And then, to get you to Will and Woody. Rosé and Bruno Mars team up with APT along with Stella Lefty. And the one question for the boys this afternoon, are they going to get close to Joe Jonas this Friday to play Can You Hear It live on the show? He already has a record of 8 cans. Can he make it bigger? Well, they're going to try their hardest to get to him. It's Power FM. Tune in after 5 o'clock to Will and Woody as they drive you home, and I'll see you tomorrow from 1. Ta-da!
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12: Hey there, I'm Brooke Seychelle. The Prime Minister has dismissed questions about his honorary membership to a Sydney golf club after being accused of skewering funding towards Labor electorates. Speaking in Parliament, Anthony Albanese claims he didn't know about the membership.
13: I do not have a card as a member of Marrickville Golf Club. I haven't spoken. I don't know who the executive of Marrickville Golf Club are. I used to walk my dog on Marrickville Golf Club.
12: Australia is being warned not to hit US tech giants with massive fines if they don't make their platforms safe. The federal government moving to fine social media platforms up to $100 million if they don't remove harmful content. But a statement from the White House says the move is extortion. A generation of Aussie students are falling behind in the classroom. Fresh international testing suggests teenagers today are as much as 2 years behind students who sat the same exams 20 years ago. Education Minister Jason Clare tells the ABC reforms are now underway.
14: I think we need to start with maths, mathematics. Maths is sequential. If you don't learn it in the right order and if you don't get the basics right at the start, you can fall behind and never catch up. And when ministers next meet, we'll receive and consider recommendations about how we reform the maths curriculum.
12: And a pee plater has been fined more than $1,000 after he was allegedly caught steering with his knees while buttering a bagel in Toowoomba this week. Police say the 29-year-old told officers he was hungry when he was pulled over on Monday.
1: Visit the team you can trust at Wild Coast Realty on the flat in Naruma. 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
12: Aryna Sabalenka remains on track for a US Open three-peat. The world number one survived two tie breaks in a three-set thriller over Linda Noskova to reach the semis.
15: Honestly, thought that that's it. The match is over, and probably that's what helped me to kind of, like, I don't know, feel loose.
12: On nine there. And the NRLW will trial a smaller ball in this weekend's clash between the Sharks and Dragons. Officials will assess whether the modified footy improves handling and kicking compared to a regular-sized ball. That's the latest in news and sport.
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0: Taking a look at your forecast across the south coast, partly cloudy and 17 degrees as we get into your afternoon, 21 tomorrow and partly cloudy and creeping up to 22 on Friday. Sunny conditions, that's your latest in the forecast. You can check out the forecast at our station website, powerfmbigbay.com.au.

0: It's Will and Woody for Western Star on your Wednesday. The show that is trying to hold Joe Jonas to a promise that he made us, Woods. A couple of years ago now, he came on the show to play Can You Hear It? He loved it. He had a great time. He reached out to us online. He said, boys, I love your game. Can I have a go? Beer or soft drink based on the sound of the can opening? Currently in a midlife crisis going through a divorce.
1: He didn't say that part.
0: That was obvious.
1: We assumed that.
0: That was obvious.
1: Anyway, within that game, he said this to us.
2: Will and Woody will be opening up for the Jonas Brothers when we perform in Australia. Two songs of my choosing and Wardrobe of my choosing. And I'll just say you don't want to miss that show.
1: He will be performing at the NFL halftime show at the G on Friday. He might be listening right now. We don't know if he's arrived in Australia yet. So
0: I think we've had some mail that he may have arrived.
1: So hello, Joe. If you're listening, mate, obviously we want you to fulfill your promise that you made us. We've done heaps of things to try and get his attention. We had a sign in a Madison Square Garden show for him like 2 weeks ago. But we have been told today, Sexy D, our digital producer, because I don't want to get into this too much because it makes me angry, but he has only just decided to message Joe on TikTok, the platform that he follows us on.
0: I think we need to just pause here for a second because it's unforgivable.
1: It makes me mad.
0: Because we're going through this big process of trying to get ourselves into the NFL game so we can get his attention with a sign, yada, yada, yada. Because Darcy told us, Sexy D told us, that he'd unfollowed us. Yeah. And yes, he had unfollowed us on Instagram.
1: He never followed us on Instagram.
0: That was never where we spoke. All of our comms have been on TikTok. And what was the news, Darcy, when you checked it?
3: Guys, we don't need the
0: He still follows us. So we've sent him a message.
1: Yes.
0: And we did a TikTok yesterday.
3: We did.
1: And I believe there's an update.
3: Irons are in the fire, mate. What can I say?
0: I'm not on the talks, but can people go and see, is there any interaction with us on our video, on our TikTok?
3: Yeah, the video's doing pretty good.
0: No, but just listen. This is the Gen Z problem. Hey, what has he said? Has he said anything?
3: It's yet to be revealed. We don't know what's going on.
0: So he has said something.
3: Update later.
1: I think to be fair, the EP's been in his ear about do not tell the boys now. Well, I don't know, but apparently something has happened. I'm going to step in for him now. I can see he's stressed. Joe does not want him to reveal what the update is.
0: He nearly butchered this whole thing.
4: Nearly butchered it and just making sure that he understands radio.
3: Guys, it's a master plan. This is what I've wanted all along.
1: It's not a master plan. It's definitely not a master plan. But update very
0: exciting.
1: Shortly.
0: So if you go to Will and Woody on TikTok now, might be something there.
1: Get the jump. Up next.
0: Ooh, that's exciting.
1: Junior producer Annalise, you got angry that we didn't notice something yesterday.
5: Yeah.
1: I'll talk about it more up next on Will and Woody.

0: in your home. It's Will and Woody. The three rules of comedy are repetition, repetition, and surprise.
1: It is Will and Woody. Hope you're having a wonderful drive home. We're here for Western Star. Could have Joe Jonas on the show on Friday. There's been a little bit of a development there, Woods. Very exciting about him coming on the show this Friday. He's in town, obviously, to perform at the NFL halftime show for the season opener, the 49ers and the Rams. Only a kilometer from here. We've got history with him.
2: More on
1: that later. You think you can get the jump if you go to our TikTok. But before we talk about the big stars, let's talk about Little Fish.
2: Oh, I don't think you're a little fish, junior producer Annalise.
3: Oh,
2: I think you're
3: a big shark.
2: Wouldn't say you're a shark, I'd say you're a barracuda. Anyway.
3: I'd rather be a little fish.
2: You want to be a barracuda? Fair enough. Anyway, like a barracuda, you attacked us yesterday rather aggressively. Within 15 minutes of us arriving at work, we were just getting settled, Will. Just getting settled.
1: Yeah, we just rocked up. We've obviously got, hectic lives.
2: Yes.
1: At home.
2: Thinking about the show.
1: Hard obviously. To get into the building as well. A lot of people want us to sign stuff out the front.
2: Don't you laugh at that. The paps are out there every day.
1: Excuse me.
2: It's a nightmare.
1: To walk in with a disguise.
2: Sorry. Yeah, it's a nightmare.
1: So
2: he wears a wig now.
1: It's been difficult. It's been difficult getting in here.
2: Yeah.
1: We're in here for 16 minutes before you accused us of something.
2: We've actually got audio of you attacking us. Here it is.
4: Before you guys get into content, I just wanted to see if you noticed anything about me.
2: Hair a bit darker.
1: Yeah.
4: Thanks for finally noticing. Only took you 16 minutes. That's right.
2: Boys, don't see that, mate.
4: I got face frames.
2: Oh, you've had a cut too.
5: Nobody sees that.
2: Right.
1: That was Button Pusher Tommy, quite aggressive.
2: Yeah, that was aggressive.
1: Right at the end there.
2: Probably should have taken that out of the audio, I reckon. That was.
5: Boys, don't say that, though.
2: No, we do, though. No, Will and I do
1: I'm
2: see that.
1: I'm great at noticing haircuts. It's a real strong suit of mine. Yes. I don't think I'd looked at Annalise for 15 seconds.
3: And that's on you.
1: More lucky if I look you in the eye in general over the course of the day. But the truth is, after 16 minutes, you can't be expected to say something about someone's hair.
3: Yeah, you can.
1: Really?
3: Yeah,
2: 15
3: for sure.
2: Minutes.
3: You
2: feel
3: strongly about that. Going to get a haircut on the weekend and then
1: I'm sorry. That actually did pass me by.
3: Yeah, and then I came back with this beautiful hair. My hair, mind you, I don't really put in effort for work. I'm naturally just gorgeous sometimes.
2: Nice and modest. And so modest.
3: But my hair was looking good that day.
1: Yeah, your hair looked good. Yeah. Absolutely.
3: So naturally, I think a response is, Annalise, your hair looks great. Because usually when I wash it, people give me like.
1: If you had to give me some more time, I would have noticed.
3: 16 minutes was plenty of time.
1: So you think 16 minutes is the adequate amount of time that somebody should say, nice haircut?
3: I think if it looks the way it did, absolutely.
1: No. Let's keep it as
2: because this would go on in relationships all the time. So yep. Work
1: how
2: all the
1: long?
2: Time.
1: How long has somebody got before they get to say?
3: I would say 16 minutes is like a generous amount considering you see me every day. You know what I look like every day. I did not look like my usual self.
2: My view is that we had till close of business.
3: Close of business.
2: I think I had the whole day to notice your haircut. I think you had every right to have a go at us today, like the following day. If it had been 24 hours,
3: right.
2: I think you had every right. But
1: please,
2: how long do you have to notice someone's haircut or hair change?
1: Because, like, to be fair, when Woody got the tips, frosty flakes,
2: no one mentioned
1: it took me a couple of days. To realise that he'd gone full Justin Timberlake. Like, it honestly, it took me like...
2: I went in with the photo of Justin Timberlake. Thank you for noticing.
1: A couple of days later, I was like, mate.
3: I still haven't noticed.
1: Did you frost?
2: Because that's a good point. That's a great point, Will. No one noticed my tips.
1: No one said anything about your tips. Yeah. Annalise has not said anything about your tips. She had a couple of comments behind your back about...
3: That's a
2: about
3: lie.
2: What?
3: A
1: couple of things.
2: About what?
1: No, just...
2: Hey. About what? Don't you look at... About what?
3: Don't say
2: about
3: it.
2: What?
1: No,
2: about what?
1: No,
2: about what?
3: Don't.
2: About?
3: Don't.
2: What?
1: The tips.
2: Oh. Yeah, right.
1: No, there's a couple of people saying that you look like a Backstreet Boy, but that was all...
2: That's exactly what I'm going for. It's actually great.
1: It's on. It's on. But even then, behind your back, like, they've taken a few days to come in. So for analysts to expect 16 minutes, I think is absolutely outrageous.
2: Yes.
1: Let's open the phones.
3: The ladies will agree, though.
2: How long do you have to notice someone's haircut or hairstyle change? There's work, obviously. There's also the partner factor. I think it's reduced when it's your partner.
1: What is your partner? Oh, no.
3: Oh. Okay,
1: we'll
3: now.
1: We'll tell you.
3: Okay, now.
1: It's Will and Woody.

0: get your first 2 hours of the show for free.
1: Will and Woody, hope you're having a wonderful drive home. Hey, how long have you got before you have to tell someone, hey, great haircut?
2: Annalise is in the studio with us, our junior producer. You attacked us after 16 minutes. We just arrived. We were thinking about the radio show. You had a go at us after 16 minutes for not noticing your... It's a cut and a colour?
3: Cut, toner.
1: She's got face frames.
3: I've got toner. Face frames.
2: And a couple of face framers.
3: Yep.
2: Beautiful.
3: Borderline fringe.
2: My view is, and I'm
1: not
2: happy to be...
1: Borderline fringe. Honestly, you haven't even got the frames out today.
3: Yeah,
1: you wouldn't know.
3: Because my hair's oily because I went for a 7.5K run this morning.
1: Yeah, you
3: just
1: did.
3: Wanted to put it out there.
2: Yeah, you did. Nice. Well done.
3: Thank you.
1: We'll stop talking to you if you keep just using it as a chance to self-aggrandize.
2: I think we deserved until close of business for mine. I think if it goes a full day without noticing...
1: Well, it depends on the person. I think you brought this up before, and we've opened the phones, so we'll hear some other people talking about this. But, like, your partner, got to be quick on that one.
2: I reckon.
1: Got to be quick. Really got to be. It's got to be the first thing. If you miss the first thing, you're in trouble.
2: I think you get an hour.
1: No, you don't. I'm telling you.
4: And,
1: yeah.
2: Don't get an hour?
4: No way.
3: Hours
1: You've
3: generous.
1: You've been in this spot before, actually.
2: Me, never. Never. A man has called, and I'm not just saying a man. Your name is a man. Aman?
5: It's pronounced Aman.
2: Aman, sorry about that, Aman. How long do you think you've got to notice a hairstyle change?
5: It has to be right away.
2: Right, so what do you mean by right away? Are you team Annalise here that we should have noticed in under 16 minutes?
5: Absolutely, yep.
2: Whoa.
5: The moment you have to notice that.
2: Bloody hell.
1: Go, Aman.
3: Thank you, Aman. I feel really seen and I needed that today. Thank you.
2: Yeah, okay. Appreciate that, Aman. Okay.
1: Aman amongst boys. I think that I personally think
2: that's good. Cool.
1: I personally think that there's a difference between, like, Annalise, I think philosophically you should have rocked up and been like, hey, it'd be a nice surprise if someone noticed that I got my hair done, as opposed to expecting us.
2: Way to flip it.
1: Do you know what I mean? Because when someone rocks up and they've got that energy of like, oh God, someone better notice my hair, it's like, Don't bring that. Just be. It's nice that I got a nice compliment on how I look.
3: Yeah.
1: I liked your t-shirt the next day.
3: Yeah, but that was like, you know, obvious.
2: It was a great tee. I said the same thing.
1: So there you go. You just say yourself.
3: No, it wasn't obvious.
1: It was not obvious.
3: Because I don't wear
1: that
3: shirt.
1: I am elite at noticing haircuts.
3: Well, you're not. Because
2: you didn't notice mine for a week.
1: I did. But that's because you wore a hat for a week to hide the tips. Yes.
2: Because I hate it when people notice my hair.
1: Yes. And because you didn't want people to think you look like a Backstreet Boy. And that's fine. We've been over that.
2: I asked for Backstreet Boy, so I was actually okay with that. But I get worried about you because... You're very aggressive. The word bully comes to mind. Mia, happening right now.
1: Mia,
2: how long have you got to notice a haircut or hairstyle change?
6: Absolutely max 5 minutes.
3: Yes, Mia. You say
6: serious?
3: It louder.
6: Absolute max.
2: So, Mia, are you saying here, is this your partner or is this work colleagues?
6: No, partner has to be instant within the first
1: agreed.
6: Like, 2 seconds.
1: Agreed. I agree with that. We all agree on that.
6: 5 minutes.
1: Work colleague, five minutes.
6: You know, because you're going to be looking at each other. You're going to be noticing each other. If you're not looking at them, then that's a bit disrespectful. You know what I mean?
3: Say it louder, Mia.
1: Wow.
2: Okay. Fair enough. That's two votes against us.
1: And also a slight on how much we actually look at Annalise, which is not a lot. Hang on, Mia, can I just come back to you for a second? Mia.
6: Yes?
1: If someone doesn't notice... Like, if they don't notice within that 5 minutes, or in Annalise's case, 15 minutes, do you, like, what are the repercussions of that?
6: I would just be like, how could you not notice my hair? Like, it's beautiful.
1: Yeah,
6: like, come on, dude. Yeah, like, I got it done. I don't normally get it done. Look at it.
2: Can I throw in as well, though, Mia? I got some Backstreet Boy tips done in my hair. Annalise didn't notice it for a week.
6: But didn't you just say you were covering
2: it? Fair enough, man.
3: Can I also just say that I think it's easier to notice a haircut than it is a colour. So I'll give you the colour. Sure, that you didn't notice it right away, but the haircut, I had face pieces. When you got your haircut, Woody, I saw it instantly.
1: Yeah, but he went from the Ellen DeGeneres to the Concreter. I mean, that was a big shift.
3: That was a big shift. But anytime you guys get haircuts, I'm all over it.
1: Well, it was quite obvious. Like, I got
2: hair. Do you notice when Will gets a new wig? When Will changes his wig, do you notice?
3: I do.
1: Well,
2: what is this one? The Russian? Is this Russian hair? This one?
1: The wig to one side. I would like to also, like, you. If I ever shave, you don't go, oh, great shave.
3: Well, I do.
1: No, you don't.
3: I notice it.
1: No, but you don't say anything.
3: Because you don't like to go straight to the skin.
1: I don't. That's got nothing to do with it.
2: And you get a bit vulnerable,
1: Andy,
2: when you shave down a bit. You know.
3: Last
2: you
3: come time in, I you're said just shave.
1: Shut up, Aaron Gutter. Let's go to... It's getting personal. It's getting personal. We're all having cracks at each other's appearances, and we don't need to go there.
3: Everyone, put your
1: weapons
3: down.
1: Let's just keep it.
2: Sorry, Andy. Let's just keep it.
1: Yeah. Okay, right. I've got a wig. You look like a Backstreet Boy. Annalise doesn't have a boyfriend. Okay, that's where we're at.
2: Whoa,
1: that's just the boundaries. Fair enough. We've said them. Okay. No more,
2: Andy. Welcome to the fight. Now, you've been in trouble before for not noticing someone's hair.
4: Oh, absolutely, mate. And the circumstances can vary. I'm just a simple yobbo bloke. If the missus got a cut done while I was at work and she's had a shower and come out of the shower and I haven't noticed because I'm not paying 100% attention, things just slowly decline. Or dinner will come out and nothing said. And then maybe a cup of tea will come out and nothing said.
1: Oh.
4: It escalates from there.
2: Oh. It escalates from there. So what happens when she finally starts talking, Andy?
4: Oh, mate, if I finally clue on and say, oh, wow, your hair looks good.
2: Yeah.
4: It's like, oh, took you long enough to notice.
1: Yeah. Took you long enough.
3: I'm going to do that with you next time, silent treatment.
1: All right. We can get you out of the studio then.
2: Ooh. That's backflipped.
3: That's me doing the silent treatment.
2: Oh, it worked. We hated that.
1: It's happening. It's happening right now. It's this is
7: Australia. More Aussie than wearing your cozy because you ran out of undies. Oh, no, wait. Is that just lazy? Either way, Aus mate.

0: 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It's Gossip Bastion here.
1: Hey guys, this is Tones and I.
2: Hey, we're 5 seconds of summer.
3: Hey, what's up? It's Kid LeBroy.
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0: ask Will and Woody's friends if they listen to the show. 9 out of 10 of them recommend tuning in. Incidentally, we don't talk to Steve anymore.
1: It's Will and Woody. Hope you're having a wonderful drive home. It's Woody's wife's birthday today. Jacqueline.
2: Now, what a queen. She's the best.
1: She's awesome. Happy birthday, Mim, if you're listening. Now, again, I forgot it was her birthday, but I got a message from her today which reminded me that it was her birthday. Now, that is very Mim to be like, I know you've forgotten. And that's what she opened with. She said, it's my birthday today, dot, dot, dot. I'm sure you're about to message me.
2: I wonder how many people she did that to today.
1: I don't know.
2: It's just classic her.
1: It's very her. Anyway, and then she just gets straight into what you got it. Woody got me a top and pants. All in one from Savers.
2: Yes.
1: Brackets. He was shocked that they were like overalls, but not.
2: that's what I said to her. When she opened it, I was like, they're like overalls, but they're not. How good is that?
1: He left the tag on. They were a hefty $9.
2: Oh, my God. Couldn't believe they're under 10. That's, you know, it's funny because obviously I saw the tag. I'm starting to do what my dad used to do. And I never understood. At the time, it was so stupid when I used to witness my dad doing this. But my dad used to see it as a sense of pride of like, look how cheap this is. Like, hey, look how well I've done.
1: Okay.
2: But it's really cool.
1: He also got me a scarf for my head because I get jaw pain in the cold when I go for walks in winter and I complain about it. So that was the perfect gift.
2: The key to
1: brackets. It was left in the Amazon wrapping. He said, how great it was that it came pre-wrapped.
2: But why, like, why?
1: I'm not done.
2: Why would I open it to then wrap it? That does not make any sense to me at all. Come on with me. You know, like, that's outrageous. That's outrageous. Go on.
1: He also got me a Joker mask.
2: Oh, yeah, yeah.
1: Because Remy makes me pretend to be the Joker.
2: She's very evil in the house at the moment. It's getting too serious at home that both Remy and I, like, we're right off her when I'm Batman. We just hate Mim because she's the Joker. So it gets really full on and Remy really starts believing it. So it's... Unfortunately, I've pushed that further into that world because, yeah, she's got a, like, really scary Joker mask, which I got her.
1: Is that it?
2: No. No. She's obviously forgotten about the waffles I made her for breakfast. That's one. She obviously forgot about the hour-long massage that I organised for her this morning.
1: Oh,
2: not me, by the way. It wasn't me being a character. I booked her a massage at the village close by our house and... She's got one more surprise tonight, but I don't want to say too much.
1: Is it cheap?
2: Why is it that we as humans value things based on the dollar amount that it is put on? Like, are we so capitalist?
1: How much is the surprise tonight?
2: This isn't fair.
1: No, come on.
2: The surprise. Okay, so financially, cost-wise.
1: Yeah.
2: $4, but lifelong memory because of what it brings, and it's very
1: amazing. Sorry, Mim joins us now. Hi, Mim. Happy birthday!
3: I've just been like reliving like trauma right now, just listening to you two.
2: How did you not bring up the waffles and the massage, Mim? You've made me look
3: because
2: like...
3: I pre-bought the waffles and said I'd love these for breakfast.
2: Mim.
3: I know what the surprise is tonight because I mentioned this morning that I'd really like to watch the Marie Antoinette DVD because we're not allowed to have any streaming services.
2: Oh, I mean, damn it.
3: Well, and so the only way to watch my favourite movie is to get you to go to the DVD store and get it for me. So this really, I'm not really sure what you want me to say. Like, need I say more?
2: But did I find it?
3: You find it? Well, I'd be pretty disappointed if you didn't. You had one job.
2: Well, you'll find out tonight, my love, for a very special birthday.
1: Oh, God.
3: I hate you.
2: I love you.
1: Very good. Bye, Mim. Happy birthday.
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1: Hi, I'm Rana Hussein. Aryna Sabalenka remains on track for a US Open three-peat. The world number one survived two tie breaks in the three-set thriller over Linda Noskova to reach the semis.
2: I thought that's it. The match is over, and probably that's what helped me to kind of like feel loose.
1: On nine, the NRLW will trial a smaller ball in this weekend's clash between the Sharks and the Dragons. Officials will assess whether the modified footy improves handling and kicking. And the Opals face Italy early tomorrow in a must swing clash at the FIBA Women's World Cup.
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0: kiss.
1: If I had a dollar for every time they made me laugh, I'd have $1.75. Will and Woody, driving you home.
0: Will and Woody for Western Star. Hope you're having a great drive home. You're 10 minutes away from your chance at $1,000. Went off yesterday. It went off yesterday, but the good news is with Australia's easiest quiz, the cash is refilled. And in 10 minutes' time, you'll have a dip at it. Right now, though, try and convince us you're in the car with somebody else.
2: Will and Woody's phone alone.
0: We decide, is someone actually there or are you putting on a voice? We've got Naomi here. Hi, Naomi.
3: Hi.
0: So, Naomi, who are you in the car with this afternoon?
3: I'm with my sister, Stephanie.
0: Stephanie, older sister or younger sister?
3: Younger.
0: Age gap?
3: 12 months.
0: Okay.
4: Oh, pretty tight. Okay. Sisters only a year apart. This is notoriously difficult.
0: This is a classic. It's a classic play to do a very similar voice. Can we speak to Stephanie, please, Naomi?
3: Yes, no problem. Hello.
0: Hello, hi, Stephanie. Stephanie.
3: Hello.
0: Where are you and your sister off to this evening?
3: We're going to the shops at the moment.
0: What are you going to buy?
3: We're just going to buy some groceries from Coles.
0: Okay, groceries from Coles. Lovely. Can we talk to Naomi again, please?
3: Yep, no problem. One sec. Hello.
4: Hey, Naomi. Did you... I've said today, if you can trick us in phone alone, convince us you're in the car with somebody else, that you get a double pass to go and see Practical Magic 2 with Sandra Bullock and Nicole Kidman. Have you seen Practical Magic 1?
3: No, I haven't yet, but it will be on my to-do list if I get to go to the number 2.
0: Of course. Do a little marathon, go back to back. Why not?
4: Do you like Sandra Bullock? What do you think of her?
3: I do. I absolutely love her. I think she's fabulous.
0: Okay.
4: They play sisters in that movie. Is your sister real?
3: Yes, she is.
0: Can I please ask Stephanie about her thoughts on Nicole Kidman, please? Hand the phone to Stephanie, please.
3: Of course, one sec. Hello.
0: What are your thoughts on Nicole Kidman?
3: I think she's all right. I think she's a good actress.
0: Whoa. Okay. Okay.
4: What are you thinking here?
0: Here's the thing. I feel like I do hear two pretty distinct different voices, but I just want to throw something out there. I don't think anyone has ever been real when there's been chatter during the phone passover. Whenever someone does the, here, they want to talk to you. For me, it's overselling the fact that there is someone else actually there.
4: Mm.
0: And given that, I would suggest that Naomi is there by herself. But what do you think?
4: I think Stephanie's there.
0: Whoa. Annalise, where are you at? You decide.
5: I think she's there.
0: Okay, Naomi, we think Stephanie is real.
3: She is real, but not in the car with me.
0: No! Just
4: gotta
0: go with me.
4: Sorry. Woody, I'm so sorry. Naomi, a double pass to Practical Magic 2. Congratulations. Bullock and Kidman are back. Well done, Naomi. Well played.
3: Thank you so much. You guys are the best. I appreciate it. Thank you.
4: Have a great Wednesday afternoon. Final line. We'll be back next week. But the quiz, $1,000 could be yours right up next on Will and Woody.
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9: Hey there, I'm Brooke Seychelle. The PM has defended a $6 million grant handed to a golf club in his electorate. Anthony Albanese is an honorary member of the Marrickville Golf Club, but he's told Parliament he wasn't even aware of it.
10: I'm asked about honorary membership. In 2012, I've been advised that I got honorary membership. Someone made a decision. I don't have a card. I don't go to the club.
9: Meantime, detectives and counter-terrorism squad members have raided four homes and a CFMEU office in Victoria and Queensland. Police say it's part of an investigation into alleged corrupting benefits offences. Day two of the trial of the men accused of killing two Perth brothers has heard from the father of the two victims. Martin Robinson telling the Mexican court he and his wife miss their sons every day and their lives will never be the same. Callum and Jake Robinson were shot dead on a surfing trip in 2024. to the US, and Donald Trump's approval rating has fallen to historic lows ahead of the Republican Party's national convention this week. It seems the US president is falling out of favour, with Politico reporting 45 out of more than 70 surveyed Republican politicians and candidates have confirmed they won't be attending. And tributes are flowing for Australian writer Blanche Dalpuisat, who died today at the age of 82. Anthony Albanese remembering the widow of former PM Bob Hawke as a true one-off, while Hawke's former biographer says she was larger than life.
0: Visit the team you can trust at Wild Coast Realty on the flat in Narooma. 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
9: The LA Rams touchdown in Melbourne tomorrow ahead of Friday morning's historic NFL showdown clash with San Francisco at the MCG. 49ers kicker Eddie Pinheiro has told Fox Sports he's getting goosebumps thinking about the occasion.
11: Of course, you know, this is obviously one of the biggest teams, in my opinion, in the NFL, and being able to play for them and represent, you know, it's going to be fun. Friday should be fun.
9: And some major changes for the Blues, axing seven players, including Zach Williams, Lockie Fogarty, and Elijah Hollins. That's the latest in news and sport.

0: quiz today, we have got Rennell. Hey, Rennell.
1: Hi, how you doing?
0: Outstanding, Rennell. Quick question for you before we get into the quiz. Are you a fan of the Jonas Brothers?
1: I am.
0: Oh, huge, Rennell. We're going to love what we've got coming up because Joe Jonas actually owes us a massive promise. And our digital producer has just reached out to him on TikTok. He follows us on TikTok. Apparently, there's an update with this message.
2: Rennell's pumped. Let's get into the quiz, Rennell, shall we? You've got 30 seconds. You got 10 questions. Are you ready? Don't worry about it, mate. Let's go. Give me.
1: I was waiting for the message.
2: Rennell.
0: What's up next, Rennell? It's up
2: Rennell,
0: next.
2: Rennell, stay tuned. But you're focused on your quiz right now. Here we go. Okay, give me a Spice Girls song.
1: Oh, God. Oh, I hate the Spice Girls.
0: Oh, what?
1: Oh, no, this is not going to go well.
0: You can pass. You can pass if you want to.
1: Yeah, pass.
2: Well, we're gonna waste questions now, though. I think we just say it's a loss.
0: Yeah.
1: Okay.
0: It's impossible from here, Rennell.
2: Sorry, Rennell. You wasted 20 seconds trying to think of a Spice Girls song, which killed you. If you want to be my lover.
1: Yeah.
2: And now, just to rub it in, here is some great Spice Girls songs. Hey, Rennell, I'm reading here that you would have spent the money on a weekend away with your husband, some quiet time away from the kids. I can give you a double pass to go and see Practical Magic 2, so you can have a night at the movies with your husband.
1: That's lovely. Thank you.
2: Hey, nice to meet you, mate. Thanks for giving us a laugh. Woods. For everyone else listening other than Rennell, yes, Joe Jonas made us a promise.
0: Yes,
2: he owes us a debt. He is in the country. We have that mail. He is performing not a kilometre away from here at the NFL season opener, the halftime show. And we are sitting on some hot comms from him as to whether or not we can get him in the studio. We'll explain more up next on Will and Woody.

0: Where there's a Will, there's a Woody.
1: Hang on, I don't think I got that quite right.
0: Will and Woody driving you home.
2: It's Will and Woody. Hope you're having a wonderful drive home. Woods, the hunt for Joe Jonas to pay his debts to this show continues.
3: Thank you. Yes, he made a promise to us 2 years ago. If you need to be reminded of the promise that Joe Jonas made us, have a listen to this.
4: Will and Woody will be opening up for the Jonas Brothers when we perform in Australia. Two songs of my choosing and Wardrobe of my choosing. And I'll just say you don't want to miss that show.
3: Everyone missed that because it never happened. Joe Jonas is performing the halftime show at the NFL match, which is a kilometre away from us, Wilbur. Yes. Perfect chance
2: on
3: for
2: Friday.
3: Him. On Friday.
2: Yeah.
3: Yeah, so we're very close. We think at the moment we're going to be trying to get his attention because we're actually going to the game.
2: Yes. Still and a big shout out to
3: Y Series.
2: Limited edition Y Series wines. Series yes. NFL wines. The Aussie wine putting you right at the center of the action.
3: Yeah, and what a delicious drop it is. So that's the current state of play, that we are going to the game and getting trying to get Joe's attention. But we also realised very recently that our digital producer, Sexy D, really dropped the ball on this one and was trying to get in touch with Joe Jonas via Instagram.
2: Yes, well, if you wind it back a step, Woods, the reason that we actually are needing to go to the game or think we need to go to the game and can't wait to go to the game, thanks again to Y Series NFL Wines.
3: Oh, delicious.
2: But the reason that we needed to up the ante is because we thought, well, let's just DM him because that's where all of our comms has been happening previously. We've been having great chats with him.
3: He follows us. He chose to follow us before we spoke to him. He likes the show.
2: Yes. He approached us and was like, can I play Can You Hear It, Boys? So it felt very weird that he'd gone completely cold on us, ghosted us, as the kids would say. Yes,
3: I agree. But turns out, Sexy D, he never ghosted us because you were looking on Instagram when it was all done on TikTok.
5: That is true, but
3: here we go.
5: It's all part of my master plan, boys.
3: I don't believe that.
2: No one believes it.
3: 24 hours ago, we did write a message on TikTok to Joe, a person who still follows us. Is there an update?
5: There is an update.
2: Holy Jesus.
3: Schnitzel.
5: Okay, so we actually also posted a video, if you remember.
2: Yes. Did we do it? Was that a TikTok that we did yesterday?
5: Yeah, it was a TikTok. Yeah.
2: Yeah, nice. Very good.
5: Tommy, hit me with something more dramatic, man.
3: More dramatic?
2: More dramatic
3: than the drone. Yeah.
2: Dial it up. I love it. Darcy, throwing it. He's on the back foot.
5: Spotlight.
2: He's completely botched it, but he's still got
5: the chutzpah. No, boys, I'm telling you.
2: To be throwing shade.
5: I've had so much coffee. I'm really excited, guys. Okay, Jesus. The big news is Joe Jonas has seen our message and he's commented on our TikTok.
3: No! Shut up! What did he say?
5: Well, he didn't actually say anything. He just put a gif of Christian Bale, like, kind of emerging from the darkness.
3: Oh, that's a cool... No, hang on. What does that mean,
2: that's
3: though?
2: Nothing.
3: What do you guys use that gif for? What do the kids use that?
5: I think it was, like, because the whole point of the video is kind of like, come play Can You Hear It, your record's being broken.
3: Yes.
5: And so he's, like, being called to action. Like, he's, like, coming out of the darkness. He's like, I'm ready to play.
3: That feels like a bit of a stretch. But I am willing to go with that. Like, it does feel like he's going.
2: Can I see the GIF or the GIF? I think is
3: describe it to me. Will, describe it to me.
2: It's Christian Bale, and it like zoomed in on slowly.
3: What zoomed in on? I thought he steps out of darkness.
2: No. It's just like Christian Bale from a distance, and then two shots of him getting closer to the camera. What does that mean?
3: I think it means he's getting closer.
2: So people are saying, "Do it, Joe. You can't come all the way to Australia and not do it. Nice, get him." Everyone?
3: Yeah.
2: Thank you. Beautiful people that follow us on TikTok. Good for you guys. Joe Jonas, okay, so it doesn't feel much more than that, though, Dars.
5: I think what he's trying to say is, guys, come to the game, and when I see you there, be ready.
2: Well, look, I think first step is we're on his radar.
3: Yeah, that's huge. He knows
2: about it. We're saying we're here, we can do it. As I said to you last time, though, he's probably running on a four-hour window in Melbourne.
3: He might be talking to his
2: bros.
3: He'll
2: be playing for half an hour
3: at the
2: MCG. There's going to be 100,000 people there. You know what that's like. They'll be whisked in and whisked out.
3: I don't really know what that's like because I've never experienced it.
2: But you can imagine,
3: When we went to Townsville for Club 237, it was kind of like that.
2: Whisked in and whisked out.
3: There's no doubt. Okay, so but the fact that he's seen it, I think he's talking to his brothers and I think he's talking to his tour manager and he's trying to get 5 to 10 minutes. We just have to be ready. We've got to have hands on us at all times.
2: Do we like DM him after this and go like,
3: no.
2: Saw the GIF or the GIF?
3: Give it another day. It's only Wednesday. It's only Wednesday.
2: Okay.
5: We can double down, make another post.
2: I think we just need to say to him, like, can we sort out a time?
3: This is no joke. I sent the producers a little bit ago a guy who's helping organise the halftime show. He works for the NFL.
2: Yes.
3: I reckon we can get him on the show tomorrow.
2: Okay.
3: He will know what their schedule's like.
2: Okay.
3: The more people that are across this, the better. Can we sort that out for tomorrow?
6: Yeah, absolutely.
3: Bang. I believe that.
2: Okay, exciting.
3: Yeah, great.
2: All righty. All right, well, watch this space. I still think we should, like, he's sent something, so we should just say to him, mate, can we get a time?
3: I think doubling down is always bad. I think let's just let it
2: breathe. We haven't got long to let it breathe. It's Friday.
3: On, there's an eternity.
2: It happens on Friday. Surely we go to him, mate. Here's the studio address.
3: No. Why don't we hear from other people listening right now?
2: Good idea. Some sanity.
3: Well, no.
2: Some sanity. Well, the only way we're going to get him to meet him is by messaging him. We've got his details. We're talking to
3: him.
2: You're
3: giving me the ick again with your desperation. I think if we try to force it on him, it will repel him.
2: He's replied to us. What we should be asking people, and what do we write back?
3: No, disagree. Do you think we should double down and write another message, even though he hasn't responded yet? Or should we just wait for 24 hours?
2: What are you waiting for? He's Joe Jonas. He's busy as all hell.
3: Just let him breathe, all right?
2: Mate, he's not going to do that, mate.
3: Know how to deal with stars,
2: okay,
3: mate.
2: If you think that we should reply or not reply to Joe, just humour me. I'm interested to see what people think we should say back.
3: If we think we should respond.
2: Sure. It's up next.

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0: Woody asking the important questions like, how much wood can a woodchuck chuck if a woodchuck could chuck wood? The answer was a lot.
1: Will and Woody, on Friday, Joe Jonas is going to be performing with his bros, less than a kilometre from here, Woods, at the halftime show for the NFL season opener of the 49ers and the Rams. I'm sure all of you guys are across that. What you might not be across, though, is that he made a promise to us. He owes us a debt when he came on the show and said this.
2: Will and Woody will be opening up for the Jonas Brothers when we perform in Australia. Two songs of my choosing and wardrobe of my choosing. And I'll just say you don't want to miss that show.
3: So that never happened. That's the promise he never fulfilled. The idea now is, given he's going to be a kilometre away, now is the time to pay your debts. Joe, the update that we got literally 5 minutes ago, Sexy D told us, we put a video up on TikTok, we messaged him on TikTok.
1: Sexy D is our digital producer, by the way.
3: Sorry, people know who you are. Anyway, Joe Jonas responded, he commented on the video with just a shot of Christian Bale's face.
1: It's a meme. He put a meme under the video, which it's great news that he's seen it and he's engaging with us, but
3: hasn't really agreed.
1: Meme for me, it's like, it's what busy people put in message threads when they're like, I can't really be bothered getting back to this properly. So I think he's off us. I think we should follow up and try and sort out a date and time. You think that's too much? We've opened up the phone lines. Should we write back to him?
3: Oh, sorry, no, when you say write back to him, it's like, we've written a message, he hasn't responded. Should we double down
1: We'd write back to the meme, though. We'd comment.
3: Oh, you're saying write back. I thought you were saying go in the inbox again.
1: Well,
3: I don't mind commenting on his meme, but I think if the discussion here is, should we privately message him again after he hasn't responded to our private message, I think that's too much.
1: You can go and see. By the way, actually, I don't know if this will help, Das, but if people go to TikTok, like the Will and Woody TikTok, and they like tag him and like comment underneath the meme, do you reckon that's
4: That'd be a massive help. Like his comment and tag him a bunch of times in that post.
1: Yeah. Nice. So there you go.
3: That's good.
1: Pressure him.
3: Help us out, guys.
1: Pressure him, Australia. Will and Woody on TikTok. Is it our latest TikTok?
4: Yes.
1: Okay, cool. So you can comment on that or whatever it is. Put a bit of heat on him.
3: Wait in numbers. Let's go to Philip, though. Philip, do you think we should also follow up and write another direct message to Joe?
5: I think Will should follow his gut feelings and go with it and contact him. Woody.
3: What about Woody following his gut?
5: He makes a mess of everything.
3: What?
1: Woody does
3: Phil?
1: Make a mess. There we go.
3: Phil!
1: Wow, it's been said. Phil! Yes, someone knight Phil.
3: What have I made a mess
1: of? Good on you, Phil.
3: Don't answer
5: everything.
3: That question.
5: Yeah.
3: No, that's fair
1: that's
3: enough,
1: awesome.
3: Phil. That's fair
1: good,
3: enough, Phil.
1: Phil, you can have yourself a Will and Woody Kenny here at Stubby Holder. Phil, good on you, mate.
3: So that's one vote for double down, write another message.
1: Yes.
3: We got a text here from Claire, Will.
1: Yes, we've got a text here from Claire. She said, I think you should reply and comment on the meme.
3: So can you...
1: And then say where and when, make it public so he's forced to reply
3: for
1: the people. Don't message him privately because he probably won't reply to that. Thanks, Claire.
3: I am for that. I'm for the public response because that's replying to something he's done.
1: But he's not going to write when and where if he's Joe Jonas, because then everyone goes, okay, great. Now we know that Joe's going to be under the statue of Shane Warne. You know, so like that, the details need to be done privately. Because then there's another hoop in him replying and then going, hey, can we move this over to the DMs? Like,
3: Yeah, that's true. That is true. Let's go to Mandy here. Mandy, what do you think? Should we double down and private message him again? What's the play from this point?
6: You got to lock it or you're going to lose it.
3: Whoa. Wow.
1: He's only here for like another 30 hours, I would say.
6: That's exactly right. And that's why you need to lock it now.
1: And because like, Mandy, love your urgency, Mandy.
3: Desperation.
1: Here's a schedule right now. Mandy, how many hours of free time do you think Joe Jonas has in the next 30 hours in Australia?
6: Not a lot. And that's why if you don't lock it, you're going to lose it.
3: Yeah, you've said that, Mandy.
1: It's really
3: but
1: leaning.
3: It's desperation. It pushes me away. So you're saying 36 hours. He's here for 48 hours,
1: so let's
3: right?
1: Say,
3: it's Wednesday.
1: Sorry.
3: I'm saying
1: 48,
3: 24 hours and then we've got a further, at least another 24 to 30 hours to get a response.
1: I don't understand what you're waiting for, mate. Like,
3: to respond to our message. Like,
1: he's seen it.
3: I know he's seen it.
1: So he's done with it. Because he's replied to something else. He's gone. You know what?
3: Okay, what do you want to say?
1: This is what I think. I reckon he's picked up his phone. He's gone, I've been tagging this thing from Will and Woody. I follow them.
3: Yeah.
1: Cool. Look, I'm not going to be able to get there. Here's a meme. Saw the DM. He's like, you know what? I just can't do it. He's screaming classic busy guy.
3: Yeah. So what do we say?
1: Squeaky wheel gets the oil.
3: What do we say?
1: Just go, hey, mate, saw you commented on our video. Just tell us when and where.
3: Sexy D?
4: Yeah, I don't mind it. I feel like there might be some better ways around it.
1: Mate, just make sure you're like, commenting on the right in the right platform. As long as it's on TikTok and not Instagram, we should be fine. No, I but feel seriously, like the, Dust, we've got to throw something out here.
3: We're I feel like the wave of momentum from everyone as well is Annalise, to double what down do you on think? The message.
7: I think you should just DM him the work address, the days, and then just say, yeah, but like you're not, but you're doing the live show. Sorry, you're here between certain hours for the show, and then exactly.
3: He's getting complicated. I we need to say we'll go to you.
7: You're treating it like dating, like when Mim first messaged you, you replied straight away, and then you got the wife. If you don't message Joe, you're not going to get the cans. So you just got to do it.
3: I needed that pep talk. I say we write 3 messages.
4: Let's do it.
3: I say we write a message every hour until the response.
1: No, too much.
3: I'm on
1: overcorrect,
3: board, baby.
1: Overcorrect. Overcorrect. What Annalise is saying is, it is actually quite simple.
3: Come
1: we
3: here.
1: Just go, we're here every day. It's less than a kilometre from the MCG. We're here tomorrow. But the problem is, it's probably only tomorrow that we've got because he's performing on Friday and I reckon he's going to be on a helicopter half an hour after he performs.
3: Yeah, and it's in the morning as well.
7: Well, you guys should just sit and wait, I guess, for Joe.
3: So, okay, we say where we are and say you come here anytime in the next 2 days.
1: I don't think we can ask him where and when unless he's not going to send us his hotel, is he?
3: I don't think so.
1: He's not.
3: And I think, Annalise, you're right. I think if we give where we are, he can always say back to that, like, no, it's easier if you come here.
7: He's a meme guy. He's going to love that. He'll love the content around it.
1: I think we say to him, we're going to be here.
3: Do we have his manager? Like do we have his manager's details?
7: No.
3: We were never talking to his manager?
7: No.
4: They weren't on TikTok.
1: We've only ever DM'd him directly. And he's been a man of his word and he's been good fun so far. So
3: right.
1: I think we just
3: fire it off. We say where we are, we say the address and just be like, we're here.
1: Yeah, say so we're a kilometre. He'll talk in miles.
3: The cans are here and the cans are cold.
1: We're a mile from the there's a lot there.
4: We'll figure out the details now.
3: Figure out the metrics and stuff later, but like we're here, cans are cold whenever you want to come by.
1: Yeah, sell him with the cans. I think that's a great idea.
3: Yes. Because he loves the game. We know he loves the game.
1: Loves the cans, loves the game. Let's do it that way. All right, awesome. We'll give you an update tomorrow. Will and Woody.
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0: Who needs real friends when you have these two? Plus, you never have to buy them.
2: Will and Woody Woods, and we're back in Places to Flirt.
3: Yes, we are. Which ones are the green light? Which ones are the red light? We've got junior producer Annalise in here. She's giving the women's perspective on the whole thing.
2: She's the cautionary tale, and I'm the retired Flirt Master 5000.
3: Yes, that is what we call you. Retired Flirt Master 5000. That is your email still, is it?
2: At hotmail.com.
3: Okay, so I always come to you first, Will, yep. And then we cross-check your answer against Annalise. Planes. Will. You're sitting next to someone on a plane. I think that's what it is. You're seated next to a stranger. You now have 2 hours. 2 hours next to that person. Is that an appropriate time to flirt?
2: You know I've had one of the great all-time flirts on a plane.
3: I actually don't.
2: Oh, really?
3: I can't remember it. There are so many with you. I can't remember this one.
2: But that's for me, plane is like absolute. Like that's.
3: Sophie Monk met her husband on a plane.
2: It's bread and butter. That for me, that's like the easiest flirt that I'll get.
3: So how do you do it?
2: Because
3: Flirt Master 5000. Where do you start?
2: What have you got? Well, because you know really early on whether someone wants to talk to you or not on a plane.
3: Sure.
2: Yeah. Which I think has got to be the premise for all flirting. Are you getting anything back? Yes, yeah. No. And it's pretty obvious.
3: Yeah. So headphones.
2: Because you've got headphones.
3: Yeah.
2: Right? Headphones, so you're like, I don't want to talk to you anymore. Yeah. So if someone keeps talking to you on a plane, generally speaking, you can probably figure out whether they're single, whether they're interested, and you've got 2 hours to do it within. So, like, you know, by the end of it, you're like, wow, you spoke to me for 2 hours and you're single. You know what I mean?
3: Yeah, right. Okay, but it sounds like, so you wouldn't make the first move, though. You're just waiting to see if they want to talk to you.
2: Are we flirting?
3: This is flirting.
2: We're just flirting. Yeah. I pretty much talk to everyone that I sit next to on a plane. You know that.
3: Yeah, I do know that. Yeah.
2: Like, I just say g'day. Always, because I think it's a nice thing to do in case anything comes up on the way. You just go, hey, how are you going? Don't be strangers. And then, you know, back in the day when I was the Flirt Master 5000, you know, if you're single and they're single, you're like, wow, there could be something happening here. Wow. And that happened.
3: How many times?
2: Twice.
3: Wow. That he's willing to talk about. My God, Flirt Master 5000.
2: Shut up.
3: My God.
2: Yeah, but as I said, I'm a talker, so I love that.
3: Yeah. Annalise. Do you want the Flirt Master 5000 to be trying to flirt with you during an entire flight?
4: Not that Flirt Master 5000. But
2: no, I'm not involved. I'm not the guy
3: I started bringing down a few cocks because you're sounding a little bit too good at this point.
2: No, fair enough.
3: Annalise, do you want someone to start flirting with you? Remember,
2: it's Annalise. She is king. What's the line at the start of the movie Hitch? Name a woman who doesn't want to be swept off her feet one day. Like, this is it.
4: She's like, would be pretty iconic.
2: Right?
4: But,
2: of
3: okay.
4: But I think it depends. Like, if I'm in the right mood and, like, the vibe is good and, like, I feel chemistry,
2: Yes, the answer is yes. I'm going to go back to what Joe said when I said girls don't want to get flirted to at the gym. And she was like, depends on the guy.
3: The cute guy
2: sits down next to you on a plane and goes, what's up? Let's talk. You're going to stop your movie, take your headphones off,

0: Plane. Like, I think plane is a green light. Okay. Slight tweak. It's also transport. Train. Does it change anything? Will, would you float on a train?
1: Oh, see, I reckon train is always, I'm going to say, in a different space to a plane.
0: Mm.
1: Because plane, you're often traveling somewhere and it's like, oh, we're both on a trip or we're going away and we've kind of escaped our lives. Whereas train, I don't care how available I am. I'm often coming home from work or going to work and I'm frazzled. And I've got the day in my head and I do not want someone to talk to me.
0: It's a bit of time out.
1: Doesn't matter. I think there's almost like a scale where it's like on a plane, you're happy to be approached by a 7. On a train, you're happy to be approached by a 9 minimum.
0: Mm. Annalise, how do we feel about that? Trains. So you're catching the train home tonight?
2: I like a train. I have seen a hottie. And the hottie sat next to me, and I remember it was actually on the way to producer Button Pusher Tom's Halloween party, and I was dressed up like a vampire. Dress, I don't know. And I was just really hoping he'd talk to me, but he didn't. But I think it was just the fact.
0: So you want it though. You want it. Okay. Flirting on a train. Okay, final one for today.
1: Quite sadly in the end, didn't it?
2: It was really grim.
1: He didn't want to go for the raunchy vampire.
2: He didn't want to go for the fangs, and I thought, bizarre.
1: You had your fangs in.
2: Yeah.
1: Wouldn't you take them out?
2: No, well, you got it. I didn't want to bring the glue with me, so.
1: Oh, you glued your fangs in.
2: Glued the fangs in. Took out my Invisalign, put in the fangs.
0: Why wouldn't you talk to him?
1: Yeah, yeah.
2: I was too busy messaging a
1: Oh, well, see, if you've got your head down, then that means
0: that's right.
1: You're not interested.
2: But it wasn't down, it was like...
1: You're texting,
0: which is saying, like, don't talk to me.
2: What am I supposed to do, though? Like,
0: sit, look forward.
2: Yeah, but I did that for a little bit.
1: To be fair, I've also got to add, and I think another one that we could talk about in this is flirting with someone in costume is also another thing.
0: Oh, okay.
1: Like,
0: let's
1: it's
0: go
1: a
0: there.
1: Really
0: let's go
1: hard
0: there.
1: Thing to yeah. pick up someone as in costume. It's a lot, like, it's just because she's gone to a lot of effort. She's clearly going somewhere.
0: Yeah,
1: and then for you,
0: because
1: I think the big thing with flirting, you don't want to be the person who's interrupting someone else's day.
0: No, 100%.
1: You don't want to be that guy. And if Annalise is fully geared up and she's got the fangs hanging out. And
0: if that guy had said to you, though, like, well, oh, you don't want to suck my blood, do you?
2: I'd be like, yeah, I do.
0: Oh, Lord.
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0: 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Name them Will and Woody.
1: Will and Woody, guys, we're going to get out of here. Before we do, though, the post-show notes, the post-show meeting on the air. Bit of feedback for everyone. Surely the feedback here is in and around the absolute could has been the Joe Jonas affair so far.
2: Yeah,
1: let's talk about it.
3: Let's not start calling it that.
1: It has been a merry-go-round of absolute failures, honestly.
2: That's fair. It's a great way to describe it.
3: Well, I'm not that kind of person. I'm a glass half full kind of guy.
2: I love that optimism. No one else sees it that way. But Joe Jonas, he made us a promise 2 years ago to perform at one of his concerts. That never happened. But we just feel like because he's doing the halftime show a kilometre away from here, that we can get Joe to come into this studio for an interview.
1: Yeah, he's promised us something. Yeah. We've been speaking to him online, guys. Where we've left it is whether or not we should reply to him.
2: We've decided we're going again.
1: We've sent him a TikTok saying, hey, mate, let's catch up. Let's play Can You Hear It Again, which we played with him last time. He replied with a meme. A Christian Bale meme that's very non sequitur.
2: No one knows what it means.
1: It's hard to know what's going on.
2: It's Christian Bale's face, and then it zooms in on Christian Bale's face. Anyway.
1: It's a classic, I'm busy, here's a bit of entertainment, but I'm not committing. So I personally think we need to ratchet it up, and I think after some sense from Annalise and I, you've agreed, Woods.
2: I have agreed, yep. A lot of callers as well saying don't listen to Woody, which that was hurtful, but also I think the right move.
1: Mm. Mm.
2: So we are going to write another message to Joe right now. Sexy, have you written that second message?
3: I have written it. We can edit it. I can read it so far to you. It says, it's got our address.
2: Yeah.
3: Live 4 to 6.
2: Yeah.
3: Your move, Joe. ...
4: Maybe an XO.
1: Feels very like Sopranos. Like, you know, we're not going to kill him.
3: Yeah.
1: Your move, Joe.
4: Maybe like, put an X at the end.
1: X. Your move,
2: an
1: Joe.
2: An X.
3: That's more threatening.
4: A little kiss.
2: I'm just trying to think.
1: Well, every message you've suggested to Joe has had an X or an O attached to it.
4: Obviously.
1: Yeah. Well, it's not. It's us. It's just the boys talking
4: it's
1: at this
4: kitschy,
1: stage.
4: It's girly.
2: Might sound old here, but is it just like the address, the time that we're live and just pop in any time?
3: No, that's
4: Oh, that's
3: like,
4: kind of cool. I like that. It's a little
3: I just pop in any time.
2: Yeah, but keep it cash. We're not killing him, though. It's out, yeah. we need, the,
3: no,
2: we need
3: this
2: middle,
3: is dramatic. This is what gets
1: move,
3: the views.
1: Your move,
2: we
1: Joel.
2: We need a middle ground between you trying to kill him and me doing pop in any time.
1: Joel.
2: what's the middle?
4: Maybe you could put a bracket and then put that in. So do Darcy's message, bracket, Woody here, pop in any time.
3: Oh.
1: I say, Joe, the address, and then we'd love to see you.
2: I think that's...
3: Nah, it's too desperate. I reckon it's just your move. We don't even care, man. Just whatever.
2: Oh, I don't mind
3: your move.
1: With this,
4: but we do care.
1: We care.
2: Yeah, but it's a game, guys. It's all a game.
3: Your move.
1: It's not. You're so easily manipulated.
2: I know.
1: We've got some great texts coming through. Someone said, treat it like a situationship. No, don't double text him. Bait him with a video. Like
2: We've done that.
1: But like another video, like a video of you singing his songs is what someone suggested.
4: Mm.
1: The way a girl posts a story to grab the attention of a man. Do girls post stories to grab attention?
4: Yeah, we do. Yeah, you post a story and you go, like, put a song with a specific part of the song and then it's like, I'm not thinking about you, but actually I am.
1: Have you done that with the guy that you're?
4: Nah.
1: Okay.
4: Nah.
2: You guys really think about stuff deeply, don't you?
4: Always. Always.
2: Well done. All right. Well done. Anyway, address.
1: It's like a lot of effort.
3: Yeah, I reckon what AB
1: is
3: saying is good.
1: It's a lot of effort.
3: Let's go, Joe, video, this is where we're going to be.
1: No.
3: Rock up anytime.
1: No. Not another video.
2: Hang on. You're saying do a video.
3: Yeah, I reckon do a video, let everyone know, and DM him.
2: Do both. Let's just do both. I've fully gone the other side. Let's just all in. All in. We've got a video, direct message. I think the direct message is just address.
1: You were just saying,
2: and then
1: don't be desperate, and we're doing a video now.
2: You've manipulated me. You've completely changed me.
1: But Darcy was saying don't be desperate. He's like, oh, who cares, man? Oh, we're making a bespoke video for you, but who cares?
2: He knows it's good for the clicks. He knows it's good for the clicks.
3: He's got to move, Joe.
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forever, and that's a mighty long time. But I'm here to tell you, there's something else. The afterworld. 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

0: Hey, it's Will and Woody, guys. These are the best bits from yesterday's show. Is that right? Or is it from the week?
1: Oh, what a show. Yesterday. My God.
0: Favourite thing.
1: I don't know who's picking the best favorite bits. Don't make me choose. I literally can't choose. It's like saying, who do you love more out of your two girls? Can't do it. Anyway, here are our best bits, by the way, from yesterday's show. Hope you enjoy them. It's Will and Woody.

0: Can't sleep? It's Will and Woody keeping you up.
1: Before we talk about the big stars, let's talk about Little Fish.
2: Oh, I don't think you're a little fish, Junior Producer Annalise.
3: Oh,
2: I think thanks. I think you're
3: a big
2: you're,
3: shark.
2: Wouldn't say you're a shark. I'd say you're a barracuda. Anyway,
3: I'd rather be a little fish.
2: You want to be a barracuda? Fair enough. Anyway, like a barracuda, you attacked us yesterday rather aggressively. Within 15 minutes of us arriving at work, we were just getting settled, Will. Just getting settled.
1: Yeah, we just rocked up. We've obviously got, you know, hectic lives.
2: Yes.
1: At home.
2: Thinking about the show.
1: Hard obviously. To get into the building as well. A lot of people want us to sign stuff out the front.
2: Don't you laugh at that. The paps are out there every day.
1: Excuse me.
2: It's a nightmare.
1: To walk in with a disguise.
2: Sorry. Yeah, it's a nightmare.
1: So
2: he wears a wig now.
1: It's been difficult. It's been difficult getting in here.
2: Yeah.
1: We're in here for 16 minutes before you accused us of something.
2: We've actually got audio of you. Attacking us. Here it is.
4: Before you guys get into content, I just wanted to see if you noticed anything about me.
2: Hair a bit darker.
5: Yeah.
4: Thanks for finally noticing. Only took you 16 minutes. That's right.
2: Boys, don't see that shit, mate.
4: I got face frames.
2: Oh, you've had a cut too.
5: Nobody sees that.
2: Right.
1: That was button pusher Tommy, quite aggressive.
2: Yeah, that was aggressive.
1: Right at the end there.
2: Probably should have taken that out of the audio, I reckon. That was.
5: Boys, don't say that, though.
2: No, we do, though. No, Will and I do
1: I'm
2: see that.
1: I'm great at noticing haircuts. It's a real strong suit of mine. Yes. I don't think I'd looked at Annalise for 15 seconds.
3: And that's on you.
1: More lucky if I look you in the eye in general over the course of the day. But the truth is, after 16 minutes, you can't be expected to say something about someone's hair.
3: Yeah, you can.
1: Really?
3: 15
2: minutes.
3: You feel strongly about that. I talked about going to get a haircut on the weekend and then
1: I'm sorry. That actually did pass me by.
3: Yeah, and then I came back with this beautiful hair. My hair, mind you, I don't really put in effort for work. I'm naturally just gorgeous sometimes.
2: Nice. And modest. And so modest.
3: But my hair was looking good that day.
1: Yeah, your hair looked good. Yeah. Absolutely.
3: So naturally, I think a response is, Annalise, your hair looks great. Because usually when I wash it, people give me like.
1: If you had to give me some more time, I would have noticed.
3: 16 minutes was plenty of time.
1: So you think 16 minutes is the adequate amount of time that somebody should say, nice haircut.
3: I think if it looks the way it did, absolutely.
1: No, no, no. Let's keep it
2: as like, because this would go on in relationships all the time. So yep, work
1: how
2: time.
1: Long? How I, long has somebody got before they get to say?
3: I would say 16 minutes is like a generous amount considering you see me every day. You know what I look like every day. I did not look like my usual self.
2: My view is that we had till close of business.
3: Close of business? I think till it's 6 p.m.?
2: Bloody oath. Well, hang on. We stick around till 8 p.m.
3: Till
2: we do feedback and we talk about the next day's show. Sometimes I'm here till 9 p.m.
3: That's right.
2: But I think I had the whole day to notice your haircut. I think you had every right to have a go at us today, like the following day. If it had been 24 hours,
3: right.
2: I think you had every right. But 131065 is the number.
1: Please.
2: How long do you have to notice someone's haircut or hair change?
1: Because, like, to be fair, when Woody got the tips... The frosty flakes.
2: No one mentioned that.
1: It took me a couple of days to realise that he'd gone full Justin Timberlake. Like, it took me like...
2: I went in with the photo of Justin Timberlake. Thank you for noticing.
1: A couple of days later, I was like, mate.
3: I still haven't noticed.
1: Did you frost?
2: Why did no? Because that's a good. That's a great point, Will. No one noticed my tips.
1: No one said anything about your tips. Yeah. Annalise has not said anything about your tips. She had a couple of comments behind your back about...
3: That's a
2: about
3: lot.
2: What?
3: A
1: couple of things.
2: About what?
1: No, just...
2: Hey. About what? Don't you look at about what?
3: Don't say
2: about what?
1: No.
2: About what?
3: Don't.
2: About
3: don't.
2: What?
1: The tips.
2: Oh, yeah, right.
1: No, there's a couple of people saying that you look like a Backstreet Boy, but that was all.
2: That's exactly what I'm going for.
1: It's actually great. It's on. It's on. Then, behind your back, like they've taken a few days to come in. So for analysts to expect 16 minutes, I think is absolutely outrageous.
2: Yes.
1: Let's open the phones. 131065.
3: The ladies will agree, though.
2: How long do you have to notice someone's haircut or hairstyle change on 131065? There's work, obviously. There's also the partner factor.
5: Yeah.
2: I think it's reduced when it's your partner.
1: What is your partner? Oh, no.
3: Oh. Okay,
1: we'll
3: now.
1: We'll tell you guys.
3: Okay, now.
1: 131065. 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

0: 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It's Will and Woody keeping you up.
1: How long have you got before you have to tell someone, hey, great haircut?
2: Annalise is in the studio with us, our junior producer. You attacked us after 16 minutes. We just arrived. We were thinking about the radio show. You had a go at us after 16 minutes for not noticing your... It's a cut and a colour?
3: Cut, toner.
1: She's got face frames.
3: She's got face frames.
2: And a couple of face framers.
3: Yep.
2: Beautiful.
3: Borderline fringe.
2: My view is, and I'm happy to be...
1: Borderline fringe. You haven't even got the frames out today.
3: Yeah,
1: you wouldn't know.
3: My hair's oily because I went for a 7.5K run this morning.
2: Yeah, you did.
3: Just wanted to put it out there.
2: Yeah, you did. Nice. Well done.
3: Thank you.
1: We'll stop talking to you if you keep just using it as a chance to self-aggrandize.
2: I think we deserved until close of business for mine. I think if it goes a full day without noticing...
1: It depends on the person. I think you brought this up before, and we've opened the phones 131865. So we'll hear some other people talking about this. But like your partner, gotta be quick on that one.
2: I reckon.
1: Gotta be quick. Really gotta be. It's gotta be the first thing. If you miss the first thing, you're in trouble.
2: I think you get an hour.
1: No, you don't. I'm telling you.
4: And,
2: don't get an hour?
4: No way.
3: Hours generous.
1: You've been in this spot before.
2: Actually. Me, never. Never. A man has called on 131065, and I'm not just saying a man. Your name is a man.
4: Aman? It's pronounced Aman.
2: Aman, sorry about that, Aman. How long do you think you've got to notice a hairstyle change?
4: It has to be right away.
2: Right. So what do you mean by right away? Are you team Annalise here that we should have noticed in under 16 minutes?
4: Absolutely, yep.
2: Whoa.
4: The moment you have to notice that.
2: Bloody
1: there
2: hell.
1: You go,
3: thank you, Aman. I feel really seen and I needed that today. Thank you.
2: Yeah, okay. Appreciate that, Aman. Okay.
1: Aman amongst boys. I think that I personally think
2: that's good.
1: I personally think that there's a difference between like Annalise, I think philosophically you should have rocked up and been like, hey, it'd be a nice surprise if someone noticed that I got my hair done, as opposed to expecting us. Do you know what I mean? Because when someone rocks up and they've got that energy of like, oh God, someone better notice my hair. It's like, don't bring that. It's nice that I got a nice compliment on how I look.
3: Yeah.
1: I liked your t-shirt the next day.
3: Yeah, but that was like, you know, obvious.
2: It was a great tee.
1: There you go. You just say yourself.
3: But
1: it wasn't obvious.
3: It was obvious. Because I don't.
1: I am
3: that
1: elite
3: shirt.
1: At noticing haircuts.
3: Well,
1: elite.
2: You didn't notice mine for a week.
1: I did, but that's because you wore a hat for a week to hide them.
2: I did to hide the tips.
1: Yes.
2: Because I hate it when people notice my hair.
1: Yes, and because you didn't want people to think you look like a Backstreet Boy, and that's fine. We've been over that.
2: I asked for Backstreet Boy, so I was actually okay with that. But I get worried about you because. You're very aggressive. Let's go to Mia here on 131065. The word bully comes to mind. Mia, Mia, and it's happening right now. Mia, how long have you got to notice a haircut or hairstyle change?
5: Absolutely max 5 minutes.
3: Yes,
2: oh
3: Mia.
2: My.
3: Are you saying serious?
5: Absolute max.
2: So, Mia, are you saying here, is this your partner or is this work colleagues?
5: No, partner has to be instant within the first
1: agreed.
5: Like, 2 seconds.
1: Agreed. I agree with that. We all agree on that.
5: 5 minutes.
1: Work colleague, 5 minutes.
5: You know, because you're going to be looking at each other. You're going to be noticing each other. If you're not looking at them, then that's a bit disrespectful. You know what I mean?
3: Say it louder, Mia.
1: Well, wow.
2: Okay. Fair enough. That's two votes against us.
1: And also a slight on how much we actually look at Annalise, which is not a lot. Hang on, Mia, can I just come back to you for a second? Mia.
5: Yes?
1: If someone doesn't notice... Like, if they don't notice within that 5 minutes, or in Annalise's case, 15 minutes, do you, like, what are the repercussions of that?
5: I would just be like, how could you not notice my hair? Like, it's beautiful.
1: Yeah,
5: like, come on, dude. Okay. Like, I got it done. I don't normally get it done. Look at
2: Can I throw in as well, though, Mia? I got some Backstreet Boy tips done in my hair. Annalise didn't notice it for a week.
5: But didn't you just say you were covering
2: Fair enough.
3: Can I also just say that I think it's easier to notice a haircut than it is a colour. So I'll give you the colour. Sure, that you didn't notice it right away, but the haircut, I had face pieces. When you got your haircut, Woody, I saw it instantly.
1: Yeah, but he went from the Ellen DeGeneres to the Concreter. Right. I mean, that was a big shift.
3: That was a big shift, but anytime you guys get haircuts, I'm all over it.
1: Well, it was quite obvious. Like, I got
2: hair. Do you notice when Will gets a new wig? When Will changes his wig, do you notice?
3: I do.
1: Well,
2: what is this one? The Russian, is this Russian hair? This one?
1: The wig to one side. I would like to also, like, you. If I have a shave, I don't care. You don't go, oh, great shave.
3: Well, I do.
1: No, you don't.
3: I notice it.
1: No, but you don't say anything.
3: Because you don't like to go straight to the skin.
1: I don't. That's got nothing to do with it.
2: You get a bit vulnerable when you shave down a bit. You know.
3: Last time I said shave.
1: Shut up, Aaron Carter. Let's go to... It's getting personal. It's getting personal. We're all having cracks at each other's appearances, and we don't need to go there.
3: Everyone, put your
1: weapons
3: down.
1: Let's just keep it.
2: Sorry, Andy. Let's just keep it.
1: Yeah. Okay, right. I've got a wig. You look like a Backstreet Boy. Annalise doesn't have a boyfriend. Okay, that's where we're at.
2: Whoa,
1: that's just the boundaries. Fair enough. We've said them. Okay. No more.
2: Andy, welcome to the fight. Now, you've been in trouble before for not noticing someone's hair.
6: Oh, absolutely, mate, and the circumstances can vary. I'm just a simple yobbo bloke. If the missus got a cut done while I was at work and she's had a shower and come out of the shower and I haven't noticed because I'm not paying 100% attention, things just slowly decline. Well, dinner will come out and nothing said. And then maybe a cup of tea will come out and nothing said.
1: Oh.
6: It escalates from there.
2: Oh. It escalates from there. So what happens when she finally starts talking, Andy?
6: Oh, mate, if I finally clue on and say, oh, wow, well, your hair looks good.
2: Yeah.
6: It's like, oh, took you long enough to notice.
1: Yeah. Took you long enough.
3: I'm going to do that with you next time, silent treatment.
1: All right. We can get you out of the studio then.
2: Ooh. That's backflipped.
3: That's me doing the silent treatment.
2: Oh, it worked. We hated that.
1: It's happening right now. Power FM.

0: You're working and they're working. It's Will and Woody keeping you up.
1: Big day for you today, Woods. It's your partner Mim's birthday.
2: Yeah.
1: Huge.
2: Great day. Absolute queen. I said to her in her card today, she's never been more sexy, never been more talented, and I've never been more in love with her. She's the best. And I assume this is just going to be me talking for 4 minutes about how incredible my wife is.
1: No, this is sweet, though. You can keep going.
2: You know her.
1: Yeah, she's awesome.
2: She's awesome.
1: Yeah.
2: What the hell is she doing with me? Honestly.
1: Been asking that for years.
2: But she's stuck with me now. We've got kids.
1: Yes, that's
2: she's
1: right.
2: She's stuck.
1: Now.
2: Why does it feel like this is about to go badly for me? It's the way you say well.
1: Well, I actually, because you've got really bad history of doing anything well for her on occasions, like on birthday occasions.
2: Only nailed it once.
1: Previously, you did you dressed up as the Mad Hatter.
2: Oh, that went badly. Yeah.
1: Scared her like. Really rattled her.
2: Really, really rattled her. Yeah.
1: I mean, we don't need to go into the proposal in the concrete courtyard.
2: She said yes. She did say yes. So, happy story. Didn't book dinner though after the proposal.
1: Didn't book dinner. And you've got some bad history about booking things as well.
2: Yes.
1: Recently tried to have a nice time.
2: Yes.
1: Took her out for a sensory experience and booked it for the wrong day.
2: No, not true. Just 7 hours earlier that day.
1: I had
2: a couple of misses. There's been one good one.
1: We don't want to hear about it. Sounds like you've got a nice weekend lined up though, which is lovely.
2: Yes, Jackalope.
1: Yes.
2: Jackalope.
1: Lovely.
2: Not looking for a discount there, guys, but Jackalope. Beautiful establishment.
1: Okay.
2: Champagne on arrival would be nice.
1: Now, what's really funny is that today is Mim's birthday.
2: Yes.
1: I actually forgot that it was Mim's birthday.
2: Mm-hmm.
1: Okay. But I was reminded that it was Mim's birthday because I got a message from Mim.
2: Mim messaged you?
1: Yeah.
2: Weird. What, to remind you that it's her birthday? That is classic Mim.
1: She made a joke about that.
2: Yeah, right. Yeah, yeah.
1: But then, like, completely, like she knows me very well as well, because she knows how much joy I get out of how badly you do these days.
2: I think today's actually been pretty good.
1: Is that right?
2: Well, from my perspective, I do you want to hear my perspective?
1: Nah.
2: But okay. What did she say?
1: So I knew that it was going to be pretty bad because I called you the other night because it's also Sam, my partner's birthday in a week. Right?
2: Yes.
1: So we always have this moment. For contrast, we're getting a private chef to my house. And I've got some lovely things lined up for Sam. We all know that I do birthdays very well. I'm a good, gift giving is my love language.
2: Yes, yes.
1: It's not yours.
2: Last year you got me glasses. It was lovely.
1: Glasses?
2: Got me a set of whiskey glasses,
1: which is a shame because you're a teetotaler now. But
2: yes.
1: It's a waste.
2: Yeah.
1: Absolute waste.
2: So a bit of a miss from you,
1: But
2: a rare miss.
1: But I wasn't surprised when I called you last night and I was like, what are you up to? And you're like, oh, just out birthday shopping for Mim. And I was like, oh, cool.
2: Yeah.
1: You know, where are you? Expecting you to say, I don't know, Prada or Balenciaga or one of these places. You were like, I'm at Savers. funnily
2: guys,
1: enough. And then the next
2: guys,
1: thing you said
2: let's not judge Savers. Guys, let's not judge Savers.
1: Thing, the next thing you said to me was, do you think leopard print's still in?
2: It was a beautiful leopard print dress that I was having a look at. But which I didn't go for, by the way.
1: Totally unprompted. Mim has messaged me with exactly what you got her for her birthday. Like she's itemized it and for a reason.
2: I think I nailed it. Go on. Go on.
1: Well, would you like me to read it now or do you want me to go to a song and I can read it for everyone up next?
2: I don't know. I don't really want to drag this out, but still in my mind I've nailed it. This has been one of the ones that I've nailed.
1: That's awesome that you think that. And I think that's what's beautiful about you, because I think if you knew that you did birthdays badly, this would be getting negligent. But the funny thing is that you actually think you nail it.
2: I get better every year. This has been my best year.
1: I'll read the message out up next, Will and Woody.
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0: replace your Z's with W's. It's Will and Woody keeping you up.
1: It's Woody's wife's birthday today.
2: Happy birthday,
1: Jacqueline.
3: Now, what a queen. She's the best.
1: She's awesome. Happy birthday, Mim, if you're listening. Now, again, I forgot it was her birthday, but I got a message from her today which reminded me that it was her birthday. Now, that is very Mim to be like, I know you've forgotten. And that's what she opened with. She said, it's my birthday today, dot, dot, dot. I'm sure you're about to message me.
3: I wonder how many people she did that to today.
1: I don't know.
3: It's just classic her.
1: It's very her. Anyway, and then she just gets straight into what you got it. Woody got me a top and pants. All in one from Savers.
3: Yes.
1: Brackets. He was shocked that they were like overalls, but not.
3: that's what I said to her. When she opened it, I was like, they're like overalls, but they're not. How good is that?
1: He left the tag on. They were a hefty $9.
4: Oh my God.
3: Couldn't believe they're under 10. That's, you know, it's funny because obviously I saw the tag. I'm starting to do what my dad used to do. And I never understood at the time. It was so stupid when I used to witness my dad doing this. But my dad used to see it as a sense of pride of like, look how cheap this is. Like, hey, look how well I've done.
1: Okay.
3: But it's really cool.
1: He also got me a scarf for my head because I get jaw pain in the cold when I go for walks in winter and I complain about it. So that was the perfect gift.

0: The key to
1: brackets.
2: It was left in the Amazon wrapping. He said, how great it was that it came pre-wrapped.
0: But why, like, why?
2: I'm not done.
0: Why would I open it to then wrap it? That does not make any sense to me at all. Come on with me. You know, like, that's outrageous. That's outrageous. Go on.
2: He also got me a Joker mask.
0: Oh, yeah, yeah.
2: Because Remy makes me pretend to be the Joker.
0: She's very evil in the house at the moment. It's getting too serious at home that both Remy and I, like, we're right off her when I'm Batman. We just hate Mim because she's the Joker. So it gets really full on, and Remy really starts believing it. So it's, unfortunately, I've pushed that further into that world because, yeah, she's got a, like, really scary Joker mask, which I got her.
2: Is that it?
0: No. No. She's obviously forgotten about the waffles I made her for breakfast. that's one. She obviously forgot about the hour-long massage that I organised for her this morning.
2: Oh,
0: not
2: no.
0: me, by the way. It wasn't me being a character. I booked her a massage at the village close by our house. And she's got one more surprise tonight. But I don't want to say too much.
2: Is it cheap?
0: Why is it that we as humans value things based on the dollar amount that it is put on? Like, are we so capitalist?
2: How much is the surprise tonight?
0: This isn't fair.
2: No, come on.
0: The surprise. Okay, so financially, cost-wise,
2: yeah,
0: $4. but lifelong memory because of what it brings. And it's very...
2: Oh, amazing. Sorry, Mim joins us now. Hi, Mim. Happy birthday.
3: I've just been, like, reliving, like, trauma right now just listening to you two.
0: How did you not bring up the waffles and the massage, Mim? You've made me look
3: because
0: like...
3: Because I pre-bought the waffles and said I'd love these for breakfast.
0: Mim.
3: Mim. I know what the surprise is tonight because I mentioned this morning that I'd really like to watch the Marie Antoinette DVD because we're not allowed to have any streaming services.
0: Oh, I mean, damn it.
3: Well, and so the only way to watch my favourite movie is to get you to go to the DVD store and get it for me. So this really, I'm not really sure what you want me to say. Like, need I say more?
0: But did I find it?
3: Did you find it? Well, I'd be pretty disappointed if you didn't. You had one job.
0: Well, you'll find out tonight, my love, for a very special birthday.
2: Oh, God.
3: I hate you.
0: I love you.
2: Very good. Bye, so man. Happy birthday.
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0: Hey, it's Will and Woody. 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
1: Oh, it's a little in-betweener.
0: At this point.
1: Thinking about what you want to order.
0: Yep.
1: Here's our best bits from yesterday's show. Enjoy, Will and Woody.

0: you're up early. It's Will and Woody keeping you up.
1: Try and convince us you're in the car with somebody else.
2: Will and Woody's phone alarm.
3: We decide, is someone actually there or are you putting on a voice? We've got Naomi here. Hi, Naomi.
4: Hi.
3: So, Naomi, who are you in the car with this afternoon?
4: I'm with my sister, Stephanie.
3: Stephanie, older sister or younger sister?
4: Younger.
3: Age gap?
4: 12 months.
3: Okay.
1: Oh, sisters only a year apart. This is notoriously difficult.
3: This is a classic. It's a classic play to do a very similar voice. Can we speak to Stephanie, please, Naomi?
4: Yes, no problem. Yes. Hello.
3: Hello, Stephanie.
4: Hello.
3: Where are you and your sister off to this evening?
4: We're going to the shops at the moment.
3: What are you going to buy?
4: We're just going to buy some groceries from Coles.
3: Okay, groceries from Coles. Lovely. Can we talk to Naomi again, please?
4: Yep, no problem. One sec. Hello.
1: Hey, Naomi. Did you... I said today, if you can trick us in phone alone, convince us you're in the car with somebody else, that you get a double pass to go and see Practical Magic 2 with Sandra Bullock and Nicole Kidman. Have you seen Practical Magic 1?
4: No, I haven't yet, but it will be on my to-do list if I get to go to the number 2.
3: Of course. Marathon, go back to back. Why not?
1: Do you like Sandra Bullock? What do you think of her?
4: I do. I absolutely love her. I think she's fabulous.
3: Okay.
1: They play sisters in that movie. Is your sister real?
4: Yes, she is.
3: Can I please ask Stephanie about her thoughts on Nicole Kidman, please? And the phone to Stephanie, please.
4: One sec. Hello.
3: What are your thoughts on Nicole Kidman?
4: I think she's all right. I think she's a good actress.
3: Whoa. Okay. Okay.
1: What are you thinking here?
3: Here's the thing. I feel like I do hear two pretty distinct different voices, but I just want to throw something out there. I don't think anyone has ever been real when there's been chatter during the phone passover.
1: Yeah.
3: Whenever someone does the, here, they want to talk to you. For me, it's overselling the fact that there is someone else actually there.
1: Mm.
3: And given that, I would suggest that Naomi is there by herself. But what do you think?
1: I think Stephanie's there.
3: Whoa. Annalise, where are you at? You decide.
5: I think she's there.
3: Okay, Naomi, we think Stephanie is real.
4: She is real, but not in the car with me.
1: Oh!
3: Go with me.
1: Sorry, Woody, I'm so sorry. Naomi, a double pass to Practical Magic 2. Congratulations. Bullock and Kidman are back. Well done, Naomi. Well played.
4: Thank you. Oh, thank you so much. You guys are the best. I appreciate it.
0: It's Will and Woody.
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0: It's Will and Woody keeping you up.
1: Woods, the hunt for Joe Jonas to pay his debts to this show continues.
2: Thank you. Yes, he made a promise to us 2 years ago. If you need to be reminded of the promise that Joe Jonas made us, have a listen to this.
3: Will and Woody will be opening up for the Jonas Brothers when we perform in Australia. Two songs of my choosing and wardrobe of my choosing. And I'll just say you don't want to miss that show.
2: Everyone missed that because it never happened. Joe Jonas is performing the halftime show at the NFL match, which is a kilometre away from us, Wilbur. Yes. Perfect chance.
1: On Friday.
2: Yeah. Yeah, so we're very close. We think at the moment we're going to be trying to get his attention because we're actually going to the game.
1: Yes. Do need a big shout out to
4: Y Series.
1: Limited edition Y Series wines. Series NFL wines, the Aussie wine putting you right at the center of the action.
2: Yeah, and what a delicious drop it is. So that's the current state of play, that we are going to the game and getting, trying to get Joe's attention. But we also realised very recently that our digital producer, Sexy D, really dropped the ball on this one and was trying to get in touch with Joe Jonas via Instagram.
1: Yes, well, if you wind it back a step, Woods, the reason that we actually are needing to go to the game or think we need to go to the game and can't wait to go to the game, thanks again to Y Series NFL Wines.
2: Oh, delicious.
1: But the reason that we needed to up the ante is because we thought, well, let's just DM him because that's where all of our comms has been happening previously. But we've been having great chats with him.
2: He follows us. He chose to follow us before we spoke to him. He likes the show.
1: Yes. He approached us and was like, can I play Can You Hear It, Boys? So it felt very weird that he'd gone completely cold on us, ghosted us, as the kids would say. Yes,
2: I agree. But turns out, Sexy D, he never ghosted us because you were looking on Instagram when it was all done on TikTok.
5: That is true, but
2: here we
5: it's
2: go.
5: All part of my master plan, boys.
2: I don't believe that.
1: No one believes that. No one believes it.
2: 24 hours ago, we did write a message on TikTok to Joe, a person who still follows us. Is there an update?
5: There is an update.
2: Holy
1: Jesus.
2: Schnitzel.
5: Okay, so we actually also posted a video, if you remember.
2: Yes.
1: Did we do it? Was that a TikTok that we did yesterday?
5: Yeah, it was a TikTok. Yeah.
1: Yeah, nice.
2: Very good.
5: Tommy, hit me with something more dramatic, man.
2: More dramatic?
1: More dramatic.
2: And the drone.
1: Yeah. Dial it up. I love it. Darcy, throwing it. He's on the back foot.
5: Spotlight.
1: He's
5: on.
1: Completely.
5: Here we go.
1: He's completely botched it, but he's still got.
5: No,
1: he's still got
5: the hoods, boys. I'm telling you.
1: To be throwing shade.
5: I've had so much coffee. I'm really excited, guys. Okay.
1: Jesus.
5: The big news is.
1: Yes.
5: Joe Jonas.
1: Yes.
5: Has seen our message.
1: Yes.
5: And he's commented on our TikTok.
2: No!
1: Shut up!
2: Yes, Lord! What did he say?
5: Well, he didn't actually say anything. He just put a gif of Christian Bale, like, kind of emerging from the darkness.
2: Oh, that's a cool... No, hang on. What does that mean,
1: though?
2: That's
1: nothing!
2: What do you guys use that gif for? What do the kids use that...
5: I think it was, like, because the whole point of the video is kind of like, come play Can You Hear It, your record's being broken.
2: Yes.
5: And so he's, like, being called to action. Like, he's, like, coming out of the darkness. He's like, I'm ready to play.
2: That feels like a bit of a stretch. But I am willing to go with that. Like, it does feel like he's going
1: Can I see the gif or the gif, I think is
2: Describe it
1: correctly.
2: To me, Will. Describe it to me.
1: It's Christian Bale, and it, like, zoomed in on slowly.
2: What? Zoomed in on? I thought he steps out of darkness.
1: Nah. It's just like Christian Bale from a distance and then two shots of him getting closer to the camera. What does that mean?
2: I think it means he's getting closer.
1: So people are saying, do it, Joe. Do it, Joe. You can't come all the way to Australia and not do it. Nice. Get him, everyone.
2: Yeah,
1: thank you. All the beautiful people that follow us on TikTok. Good for you guys. Joe Jonas, yes. Okay, so it doesn't feel much more than that, though, Darce.
5: I think what he's trying to say is, guys, come to the game, and when I see you there, be ready.
1: Well, yeah, look, I think first step is we're on his radar.
2: Yeah, that's huge. He knows
1: he knows about it. We're saying we're here, we can do it. As I said to you last time, though, he's probably running on a 4-hour window in Melbourne.
2: He might be talking to his
1: bros.
2: He'll
1: be playing for half an hour
2: at the
1: MCG. There's going to be 100,000 people there. You know what that's like. They'll be whisked in and whisked out.
2: I don't really know what that's like because I've never experienced
1: it. No, but you can... Sorry, that's fair. But you can imagine,
2: When we went to Townsville for Club 237, it was kind of like that.
1: I was whisked in and whisked out.
2: There's no doubt. Okay, so, but the fact that he's seen it, I think he's talking to his brothers and I think he's talking to his tour manager and he's trying to get 5 to 10 minutes. We just have to be ready. We've got to have cans on us at all times.
1: Do we like DM him after this and go like
2: no.
1: saw the GIF or the GIF?
2: Give it another day. It's only Wednesday. It's Only Wednesday.
1: Okay.
5: We can double down, make another post.
1: I think we just need to say to him, like, can we sort out a time?
2: This is no joke. I sent the producers a little bit ago a guy who's helping organise the halftime show. He works for the NFL.
1: Yes.
2: I reckon we can get him on the show tomorrow.
1: Okay.
2: He will know what their schedule's like.
1: Okay.
2: The more people that are across this, the better. Can we sort that out for tomorrow?
4: Yeah, absolutely.
2: Bang. I believe that.
1: Okay. Exciting.
2: Yeah, great.
1: All righty. All right. Well, watch this space. I still think we should, like, he's sent something. So we should just say to him, mate, can we get a time?
2: I think doubling down is always bad. I think let's just let it breathe.
1: We haven't got long to let it breathe. It's Friday.
2: There's an eternity.
1: It happens on Friday. Surely we go to him, mate, here's the studio address.
2: No. Why don't we hear from other people listening right now? 13.
1: Good idea. 13. Some sanity.
2: Well, no.
1: Some sanity. Well, the only way we're going to get him to meet him is by messaging him. We've got his details. We're talking to
2: him.
1: You're
2: giving me the ick again with your desperation. I think if we try to force it on him, it will repel him.
1: His reply to us, what we should be asking people on 13 1065 is, what do we write back?
2: No, disagree. 13 1065 is the number. Do you think we should double down and write another message, even though he hasn't responded yet? Or should we just wait for 24 hours?
1: What are you waiting for? He's Joe Jonas. He's busy as all hell.
2: Just let him breathe. All right.
1: Mate, he's not going to do that, mate.
2: Know how to deal with stars,
1: okay,
2: mate.
1: Okay, if you think that we should reply or not reply to Joe, call 131065. Text 0429131065. Just humor me. I'm interested to see what people think we should say back.
2: If we think we should respond. Sure.
1: It's up next. RFM.

0: up early. It's Will and Woody keeping you up.
1: On Friday, Joe Jonas is going to be performing with his bros, less than a kilometre from here, Woods, at the halftime show for the NFL season opener, the 49ers and the Rams. I'm sure all of you guys are across that. What you might not be across, though, is that he made a promise to us. He owes us a debt when he came on the show and said this.
2: Will and Woody will be opening up for the Jonas Brothers when we perform in Australia. Two songs of my choosing and wardrobe of my choosing. And I'll just say you don't want to miss that show.
3: So that never happened. That's the promise he never fulfilled. The idea now is, given he's going to be a kilometre away, now is the time to pay your debts. Joe, the update that we got literally 5 minutes ago, Sexy D told us, we put a video up on TikTok, we messaged him on TikTok.
1: Sexy D is our digital producer, by the way.
3: Sorry, people know who you are. Anyway, Joe Jonas responded, he commented on the video with just a shot of Christian Bale's face.
1: It's a meme. He put a meme under the video, which it's great news that he's seen it and he's engaging with us, but
3: hasn't really agreed.
1: Meme for me, it's like, it's what busy people put in message threads when they're like, I can't really be bothered getting back to this properly. So I think he's off us. I think we should follow up and try and sort out a date and time. You think that's too much? We've opened up the phone lines, 131065. You can text us, 0429131065. Should we write back to him?
3: Oh, sorry, no, when you say write back to him, it's like, we've written a message, he hasn't responded. Should we double down
1: We'd write back to the meme, though. We'd comment.
3: Oh, you're saying right back. I thought you were saying go in the inbox again.
1: Well,
3: I don't mind commenting on his meme, but I think if the discussion here is should we privately message him again after he hasn't responded to our private message, I think that's too much.
1: You can go and see. By the way, actually, they could. I mean, I don't know if this will help, Das, but if people go to TikTok, like the Will and Woody TikTok, and they like tag him and like comment underneath the meme. Do you reckon that's
4: That'd be a massive help. Like his comment and tag him a bunch of times in that post.
1: Yeah. Nice. So there you go.
3: That's good.
1: Pressure him.
3: Help us out, guys.
1: Pressure him, Australia. Will and Woody on TikTok. Is it our latest TikTok?
4: Yes.
1: Okay, cool. So you can comment on that or whatever it is. Put a bit of heat on him.
3: Wait in numbers. Let's go to Philip, though. Philip, do you think we should also follow up and write another direct message to Joe?
5: I think Will should follow his gut feelings and go...
3: What?
5: Go with it and contact him. Right. Don't listen to Woody.
3: What about Woody following his gut?
5: He makes a mess of everything.
3: What?
1: Woody does
3: Phil?
1: Make a mess. There we go.
3: Phil.
1: Wow, it's been said. Phil. Yes, someone knight Phil.
3: What have I made a mess
1: Good
3: of?
1: Good on you, Phil.
3: Don't answer
5: everything.
3: That question.
5: Yeah.
3: That's fair enough, Phil. That's fair enough, Phil.
1: Phil, you can have yourself a Will and Woody. Can you hear it? Stubby Holder, Phil. Good on you, mate.
3: So that's one vote for double down, write another message.
1: Yes.
3: We got a text here from Claire, Will.
1: Yes, we've got a text here from Claire. She said, I think you should reply and comment on the meme.
3: So can you...
1: And then say where and when, make it public so he's forced to reply
3: for
1: the people. Don't message him privately because he probably won't reply to that. Thanks, Claire.
3: I am for that. I'm for the public response because that's replying to something he's done.
1: But he's not going to write when and where if he's Joe Jonas, because then everyone goes, okay, great. Now we know that Joe's going to be under the statue of Shane Warne. You know, so like that, the details need to be done privately. Because then there's another hoop in him replying and then going, hey, can we move this over to the DMs? Like,
3: Yeah, that's true. That is true. Let's go to Mandy here. Mandy, what do you think? Should we double down and private message him again? What's the play from this point?
6: You got to lock it or you're going to lose it.
3: Whoa. Wow.
1: He's only here for like another 30 hours, I would say.
6: That's exactly right, and that's why you need to lock it now.
1: And because, like, Mandy, love your urgency, Mandy.
3: Desperation.
1: Because he has a schedule right now, Mandy. How many hours of free time do you think Joe Jonas has in the next 30 hours in Australia?
6: Not a lot, and that's why if you don't lock it, you're going to lose it.
3: You've said that, Mandy. Truth almighty.
1: It's really leaning.
3: It's desperation. It pushes me away. So you're saying 36 hours? He's here for 48 hours,
1: so let's say,
3: it's Wednesday.
1: Sorry.
3: I'm saying
1: 48,
3: wait
1: 24
3: hours and then we've got a further, at least another 24 to 30 hours to get a response.
1: I don't understand what you're waiting for, mate. Like,
3: to respond to our message. Like,
1: he's seen it.
3: I know he's seen it.
1: So he's done with it. Because he's replied to something else. He's gone. You know what?
3: Okay, what do you want to say?
1: This is what I think. I reckon he's picked up his phone. He's gone, I've been tagging this thing from Will and Woody. I follow them.
3: Yeah.
1: Cool. Look, I'm not going to be able to get there. Here's a meme.
3: Saw the DM.
1: He's like, you know what? I just can't do it. He's screaming, classic busy guy.
3: Yeah. So what do we
1: say? Squeaky wheel gets the oil.
3: What do we say?
1: Just go, hey, mate, saw you commented on our video. Just tell us when and where.
3: Sexy D?
4: Yeah, I don't mind it. I feel like there might be some better ways around it.
1: Mate, just make sure you're like, commenting on the right in the right platform. As long as it's on TikTok and not Instagram, we should be fine. No, I but feel seriously, like the, Dust, we've got to throw something out here.
3: We're I feel like the wave of momentum from everyone as well is Annalise, to double what down do you on think? The message.
7: I think you should just DM him the work address. We're here 4 to 6. The days, and then just say...
1: Oh, we're here for more 4 to 6, thanks very much.
7: Yeah, but like you know, you're doing the live show. Sorry, you're here between certain hours for the show, and then...
1: 8 a.m. till 7 p.m.
7: Exactly.
3: This is getting complicated. We need to say we'll go to you.
7: You're treating it like dating. Like when Min first messaged you, you replied straight away, and then you got the wife. If you don't message Joe, you're not going to get the cans. So you just got to do it.
3: I needed that pep talk. I say we write 3 messages.
4: Let's do it.
3: I say we write a message every hour until the response.
1: No, too much.
3: I'm on
1: overcorrect,
3: board, baby.
1: Overcorrect. Overcorrect. What Annalise is saying is, it is actually quite simple. We just go, we're here every day. It's less than a kilometre from the MCG. We're here tomorrow. But the problem is, it's probably only tomorrow that we've got because he's performing on Friday and I reckon he's going to be on a helicopter half an hour after he performs.
3: Yeah, and it's in the morning as well.
7: Well, you guys should just sit and wait, I guess, for Joe.
3: So, okay, we say where we are and say you come here anytime in the next 2 days.
1: I don't think we can ask him where and when unless he's not going to send us his hotel, is he?
3: I don't think so.
1: He's not.
3: I think Annalise, you're right. I think if we give where we are, he can always say back to that, like, no, it's easier if you come here.
7: He's a meme guy. He's going to love that. He'll love the content around it.
1: I think we say to him, we're going to be here.
3: Do we have his manager? Do we have his manager's details?
7: No.
3: We were never talking to his manager?
7: No.
4: We've only ever DM'd him directly.
1: And he's been a man of his word and he's been good fun so far. So right, I think we just
3: fire it off. We say where we are, we say the address and just be like, we're here.
1: Yeah, say we're a kilometre. He'll talk in miles.
3: The cans are here and the cans are cold.
1: We're a mile from the... Oh, there's a lot there.
4: We'll talk off there.
1: We're trying to film the details now.
3: Figure out the metrics and stuff later, but like we're here, cans are cold, whenever you want to come by.
1: Yeah, sell him with the cans. I think that's a great idea.
3: Yes. Because he loves the game. We know he loves the game.
1: Loves the cans, loves the game. Let's do it that way. All right, awesome. We'll give you an update tomorrow. Power FM.
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0: replacing snores with laughs. It's Will and Woody keeping you up.
1: We're back in Places to Flirt.
2: Yes, we are. Which ones are the green light? Which ones are the red light? We've got junior producer Annalise in here. She's giving the women's perspective on the whole thing.
1: She's the cautionary tale, and I'm the retired Flirtmaster 5000.
2: Fact. 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That is your email still, is it?
1: At hotmail.com.
2: Okay, so I always come to you first, Will, yep. And then we cross-check your answer against Annalise. Planes. Will, you're sitting next to someone on a plane. I think that's what it is. You're seated next to a stranger. You now have 2 hours. 2 hours next to that person. Is that an appropriate time to flirt?
1: You know I've had one of the great all-time flirts on a plane.
2: I actually don't.
1: Really?
2: I can't remember it. There are so many with you. I can't remember this one.
1: But that's for me, plane is like absolute. Like that's.
2: Sophie Monk met her husband on a plane?
1: It's bread and butter. For me, that's like the easiest flirt that I'll get.
2: So how do you do it?
1: Because
2: Flirt Master 5000. Where do you start?
1: Oh, what have you got? Well, because you know really early on whether someone wants to talk to you or not on a plane.
2: Sure.
1: Yeah. Which I think has got to be the premise for all flirting. Are you getting anything back? Yes, yeah. No. And it's pretty obvious.
2: Yeah. So headphones.
1: Because you've got headphones.
2: Yeah, yeah, yeah.
1: Right? Headphones, so you're like, I don't want to talk to you anymore. Yeah. So if someone keeps talking to you on a plane...
2: Yeah.
1: Generally speaking, you can probably figure out whether they're single, whether they're interested, and you've got 2 hours to do it within. So, like, you know, by the end of it, you're like, wow, you spoke to me for 2 hours and you're single. You know what I mean?
2: Yeah, right. Okay, but it sounds like, so you wouldn't make the first move, though. You're just waiting to see if they want to

0: talk to
1: Are
0: you.
1: Are we flirting or that this we're just flirting. Flirting?
0: This is flirting.
1: We're just yes. flirting. Yeah, I pretty much talk to everyone that I sit next to on a plane. You know that.
0: Yeah, I do know that. Yeah.
1: Like you're I say g'day. Channel. I just say, channel. No, I just say g'day. Always, because I think it's a nice thing to do just in case anything comes up on the way. You just go, hey, how are you going? Don't be strangers. And then, you know, back in the day when I was the Flirt Master 5000, you know, if you're single and they're single, you're like, wow, there could be something happening here. Wow. And that happened, I
0: How many times?
1: Twice.
0: Wow. That he's willing to talk about. My God, Flirt Master 5000.
1: Shut up.
0: My God.
1: Yeah, but as I said, I'm a talker, so I love that.
0: Yeah. Annalise, do you want the Flirt Master 5000 to be trying to flirt with you during an entire flight?
2: Not that Flirt Master 5000. But
1: no,
2: I think
1: I'm not involved. I'm not the guy in all of these.
0: I just had to bring you down a few cogs because you're sounding a little bit too good at this point.
1: No, fair enough.
0: Annalise, do you want someone to start flirting with you? Remember,
1: it's Annalise. She is king. What's the line at the start of the movie Hitch? Name a woman who doesn't want to be swept off her feet one day. Like, this is it.
2: She's
1: like,
2: would be pretty iconic.
1: Right?
0: Of course. Okay.
2: But I think it depends. Like, if I'm in the right mood and, like, the vibe is good and, like, I feel chemistry,
1: yes,
2: then
1: the answer
2: yes.
1: is yes. I'm going to go back to what Joe said when I said girls don't want to get flirted to at the gym, and she was like, depends on the guy.
2: Yeah.
0: It does depend on the guy.
1: The cute guy sits down next to you on a plane and goes, what's up? Let's talk. You're going to stop your movie, take your headphones off and go, what is up?
2: Yeah.
0: And you can always leave your headphones on if you're not interested. Okay,
2: yeah, that's exactly it.
0: Plane. Like, I think plane is a green light. Okay. Slight tweak. It's also transport. Train. Does it change anything? Will, would you flirt on a train?
1: Oh, see, I reckon train is always, I'm going to say, in a different space to a plane.
0: Mm.
1: Because plane, you're often traveling somewhere and it's like, oh, we're both on a trip or we're going away and we've kind of escaped our lives. Whereas train, I don't care how available I am. I'm often coming home from work or going to work and I'm frazzled. And I've got the day in my head and I do not want someone to talk to me.
0: It's a bit of time out, isn't it?
1: I think there's almost like a scale where it's like, on a plane, you're happy to be approached by a 7. On a train, you're happy to be approached by a 9 minimum.
2: Mm.
0: Annalise, how do we feel about that? Trains. Do you catch the train home tonight?
2: I like a train. I have seen a hottie. And the hottie sat next to me, and I remember it was actually on the way to producer Button Pusher Tom's Halloween party, and I was dressed up like a vampire. Dress, I don't know, and I was just really hoping he'd talk to me, but he didn't. But I think it was just the fact.
0: So you want it though, you want it. Okay, flirting on a train. Okay, final one for today.
1: Quite sadly, in the end, didn't it?
2: It was really great.
1: He didn't want to go for the raunchy vampire.
2: He didn't want to go for the fangs, and I thought bizarre.
1: Oh, you had the fangs. Sorry, you had your fangs in.
2: Yeah.
1: Wouldn't you take them out?
2: No. Well, you got it. I couldn't. I didn't want to bring the glue with me, so.
1: Oh, you glued your fangs in.
2: Glued the fangs in. Took out my Invisalign, put in the fangs.
0: Why wouldn't you talk to him?
1: Yeah, yeah.
2: I was too busy messaging a
1: Oh, well,
2: my
1: see, if you've
2: saying,
1: got your head down, then that means
0: that's right.
1: You're not interested.
2: But it wasn't down, it was like...
1: You're texting,
0: which is saying, like, don't talk to me.
2: What am I supposed to do, though? Like,
0: sit, look forward.
2: Yeah, but I did that for a little bit.
1: To be fair, I've also got to add, and I think another one that we could talk about in this is flirting with someone in costume is also another thing.
0: Oh, okay.
1: Like,
0: let's
1: it's a really hard thing to pick up someone
0: as
1: in costume.
0: As
1: it's a lot, like, it's just because she's gone to a lot of effort. She's clearly going somewhere. And then for you, because I think the big thing with flirting, you don't want to be the person who's interrupting someone else's day.
0: No, 100%.
1: You don't want to be that guy. And if Annalise is fully geared up and she's got the fangs hanging out.
0: If that guy had said to you, though, like, well, you don't want to suck my blood, do you?
2: I'd be like, yeah, I do.
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0: not the sound you make after filling up your car at the servo. 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

falling too fast to prepare for this. Tripping in the world could be dangerous. Everybody circling as vultures. 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Everybody hoping they could be the one.

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5: Hey there, it's Darren Katrupi in the Far South Coast newsroom with your local news first. The New South Wales Land and Environment Court has dismissed an appeal by a Coolagalite landowner against Bega Valley Shire Council to allow a couple to live in a tiny house on wheels on his property. In the highly technical judgment handed down yesterday, Commissioner Elizabeth Espinosa ruled while she is satisfied the tiny fits the definition of a caravan and can be relocated, it's also required to be subjected to planning approval for the Brimmers Lane site. She revoked the Council's demolish works order, but rejected the appeal by Gordon Kelly against the stop use development control order. The ruling comes as a double blow to the tiny homeowners, Joshua and Manu, who were recently given 30 days to leave the property by Mr. Kelly. Waiting times for treatment at the condemned Batemans Bay Hospital Emergency Department are on the rise. The latest quarterly report from the Bureau of Health Information found the median time for arrival to leaving the ED has increased by 22 minutes to 2 hours and 41 minutes. The Bureau's Dr. Alison Wichard says this is despite a drop in demand.
6: The number of emergency department attendances was down this quarter. However, around 80% of patients started their treatment on time in the emergency department, and that's up slightly compared with the same time last year and well above the state average of 68%.
5: One of the men accused of setting fire to Batemans Bay KFC loading dock to divert police attention before conducting a ram raid on the Catalina Club has been excused from appearing in court this week. Adam James O'Connell from Carrabar allegedly committed the crimes in September last year with another man, which police say netted the pair $60,000 cash. In Batemans Bay local court, the 37-year-old's lawyer successfully sought a two-week adjournment. O'Connell is expected to enter pleas to the charges when the matter is mentioned again on September 21. In local sport, the Koori Rugby League knockout returns to Batemans Bay next weekend. It's been 4 years since the Bay last held the tournament. The knockout at Mackay Park will be completely smoke and vape free, featuring 8 men's teams and 5 in the women's side of the draw. $15,000 in prize money will be up for grabs. That's your latest local news and sport. I'm Darren Katrupi.
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7: Hi, I'm Phoebe Humphrey. One third of all Aussie homes sold in the past year are now worth less than when they were purchased. The latest data from Cotality has revealed a decline in national home values, with 27% of homes nationally valued under the purchase price. Sydney and Melbourne have recorded the largest losses. A manhunt is underway in Sydney after a fatal shooting. 32-year-old boxing coach Lewis Meehan was gunned down in a punch bowl car park last night, the city's third deadly shooting in just 9 days. While three people are in custody in Melbourne after Daniel Hussein was fatally shot on Sunday in the city's north. Aussie cars are being stolen for parts to sell to Iran and Russia. That's according to fresh data from the Insurance Council, which has warned organised crime groups are stealing cars off our roads and breaking them down to sell the parts overseas. And Apple is bringing back the flip phone, kind of. The tech giant has unveiled its new range of iPhones, which includes a foldable model called Duo.
0: Visit the team you can trust at Wild Coast Realty on the flat in Narooma. 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
7: In sport, the teams for the AFL semi-final weekend will be released today. The Cats could recall defender Sam De Koning, who was dropped for last week's win over Carlton, while Brandon Walker is on track to hold his spot in the Dockers lineup despite injuring his ankle last week. To NRL, Manly has started a mass clean out of their coaching staff, with three key figures leaving the club. Aaron Greaves and Peter Gentle have been shown the door, while Brett Kimmerley has also left. And the LA Rams touched down this morning ahead of tomorrow's historic NFL clash at the MCG against the 49ers. That's the latest news and sport.
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8: Taking a look at the Eden Coast this morning, your winds are southwesterly, 15 to 20 knots. Your seas are 1 to 1.5 metres, and your swell southerly, 1.5 to 2.5 metres. Tide will be high at 7:30 this morning and low again at 1:15 this afternoon.
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9: Looking at a mostly sunny day for the South Coast, though there is a moderate fire danger and a warning of strong winds for the Eden Coast and hazardous surf conditions for the Batemans Coast. So take care if you're planning on hitting the water. In the Bega Valley, we're going to reach top of 21 degrees, 19, I should say, in the Yorubadala today. Tomorrow, though, beautiful finish to the week, sunny skies and a top of 22. But right now, it's a chilly 4 degrees in Batemans Bay, 10 in Bega, 11 in Marimbula, and 12 currently in Narooma. 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
0: Fridays are huge at Batemans Bay Soldiers Club with a badge draw and live tunes free. Running late this morning? Blame it on them.
10: Hey!
0: Okay then, just Brad. Blame it on Brad.
11: Yeah.
12: Wait, what?
0: It's Power FM's Aaron and Brad.
9: 6 past 6. Hello. Welcome.
10: Good morning.
9: Come in. You don't have to take your shoes off. It's all fine.
10: Oh, cool.
9: Yeah, yeah.
10: I got my new shiny shoes on today.
9: Right. Oh. What colour is that?
10: Yeah, it's a trick of the eyes. They look purple, but then they look blue, then like they look white. Holographic.
9: Golden blue dress all over again.
10: Yeah. Oh, maybe we should
9: divide the internet with this one. What colour are Aaron's shoes?
10: Yes.
9: Should ask the question.
10: We should.
9: What does it say on the box? Is it puce?
10: There's actually a tag in here.
9: Oh, right. There you go. All right. This is great radio. Aaron's now checking the tag on her shoe. What's it say?
10: It says they are made with leather and textiles.
9: By a child in Bangladesh.
10: It says Vietnam.
9: Oh, Vietnam. Well, there we go. That's much better.
10: No.
9: Anyway, we'll get to the bottom of what colour Aaron's shoes are later in the show, so stick around for that. We'll also be doing I Heard It on iHeart, so pay attention to the songs we're playing if you want to get in the draw for the $1,000. Plus, we're talking movies with Jesse from The Picture Show Man, catching up with Mick Wayman to talk about the finals of the Rugby League. So much going on.
10: So much. What are we learning about this morning?
9: Well, there's one Hollywood star who's blown out 60 candles on the cake today. So I thought, let's learn a bit about funny man Adam Sandler.
10: He's 60?
9: He's 60 today. Yeah, doesn't dress like it. But that's coming up with Get Fact next. Oh, no.

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1: Not getting invited to Trivia Night because you think General Knowledge is the guy in charge of the Australian Defence Force? 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
2: I'm learning.
0: Well, today I thought we'd learn some facts about Adam Sandler, who is turning 60 years old today. So happy birthday to the man behind movies like Billy Madison, Happy Gilmore, The Wedding Singer, and to a lesser extent, Little Nicky.
3: Ah, don't put Little Nicky down.
0: But happy birthday. Don't want to take away from that. But what do you know about the man himself?
3: That he loves some basketball shorts.
0: He certainly does. In fact, he was voted by Vogue in 2021 as being a fashion icon.
3: Absolutely.
0: Because, yeah, he does love to get around, even at age 60, in oversized basketball shorts and big graphic tees.
3: Yeah.
0: He's literally looks like someone who dresses themselves in the dark.
3: He doesn't care. And he's doing it, intentionally to prove a point, but recently he went in there into a designer store dressed like that because they wouldn't serve his daughter how she was dressed. They said to her that she wasn't meant to be there. So Adam Sandler went down there and bought whole store basically.
0: Did he? Well, I would have gone to the neighboring stores and then come back with armfuls of bags and done a pretty woman on them. And it's like, remember me? I was in here earlier and you refused to serve me. Big mistake. Huge. His first TV role was way back in the 80s on a little sitcom called The Cosby Show. See if you can hear Adam's voice in his first scene.
4: Everybody's going to be watching Dance Mania tonight.
5: Yeah, I invited all my girlfriends over to watch it.
4: Can we come over too?
5: Sure, I guess so.
0: That's pretty recognizable voice. And, of course, he rose to fame on Saturday Night Live.
3: Really?
0: Alongside Chris Farley. Yeah, I think he was on it for like 5 years and then he got sacked. I think it was cost-cutting measures, though. But it worked in his favour because he ended up becoming a big comedy icon of the 90s and beyond. He's married to his wife, Jackie.
3: Yes.
0: Got a couple of girls together. But when they, at their wedding, who do you think the ring bearer was? He's got many famous friends.
3: Oh, my God. It has to be that one. Hot chick. I don't know what his name is.
0: Oh.
3: Juice Bigelow.
0: No. It was his dog, Meatball.
3: Aww.
0: They put a tuxedo on him, and he was the ring bearer.
3: Aww, at cute.
0: At the wedding. Has a burger named after him in his hometown diner, and was once roommates with comedy director and writer Judd Apatow.
3: Oh, wow.
0: They made a movie together called Funny People, and at the start of that, they're kind of doing prank calls. And the prank calls are actually real calls that Judd recorded when they were roommates because they had no money, they were bored all the time, and apparently they would just call people up and prank them.
3: That's amazing.
0: Just to pass the time. So there you go. A little bit about Adam Sandler.
3: Wow, can you imagine being so annoyed back in, like, the 90s of being like, oh, these kids keep giving me prank calls.
0: If that Adam Sandler calls me one more time.
3: And then you go to the movies the next week.
0: And you go, I know that voice.
3: That's me.
0: That's that guy. That's that guy keeps calling us and if my fridge is running. Yeah. Anyway, happy birthday, Adam Sandler. That's it for your fun facts. Hey, if you've got a fact you want to tell us about on the rest of the South Coast, let us know via Power FM Big Bay on Facebook or text us on the power line 0429 272 856. It's Aaron and Brad.

0: Passenger on Power FM, 17 past 6. Aaron and Brad with you on this mostly sunny Thursday. Chasing a top of 19 in the Eurobadala 21 in the Bega Valley. And Aaron's shoes, we still can't work out what colour they are, but I can tell you that she is dressed in yellow today when it comes to her jacket. Why is that, Aaron?
1: Because it's Are You Okay Day.
0: It's Are You Okay Day.
1: Yes. Yeah. Not the only day you should be asking people if they're okay, but it's just a reminder that it is okay to check in with people every now and then, and you should do that.
0: You should do it, yeah. You've got to ask that question, are you okay, and then just let them tell you. You know, just listen to them. That's the second step. And then encourage them to seek help. Help them get help if they don't know what to do.
1: Yeah.
0: And then the follow-up is the important thing as well. You got to check in with them.
1: Yeah, check back in.
0: After you ask the question.
1: You can't just rip off a Band-Aid and
0: walk
1: away.
0: Go, you okay, mate? And they go, no, I'm not. Things are falling apart. And you go, okay, well, go get some help. And then that's it.
1: No. Friends support friends.
0: That's right. Be there for them. Be a friend. And if you want to find out more about Are You Okay Day and, you know, find out more about the steps, you just go to Are You Okay, as in the letters, ruok.org.au. And dress in yellow today if you want to support the day.
1: Yeah, of course.
0: Brighten up everyone else's days around you. Coming up next, one guy, he was trying to brighten up his morning with a bagel.
1: Ooh, delicious.
0: Then the cops got involved.
1: For a bagel?
0: Yeah. I'll give you more details about it next on Power.
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0: 25 past 6, Darren and Brad on your Thursday at on Power FM. Pee plater. When did you get your peas, Erin?
1: I was a late one. I didn't get my peas until I was like 22, 21.
0: Oh, okay.
1: Yeah.
0: Bit of a late bloomer. Why did it take you?
1: I scared my parents, I guess.
0: Okay.
1: Mum and dad
0: recover from the driving lessons when I was 17, so yeah. I had to wait a few years.
1: Mum and dad worked full time, like we owned a motel, so it was a bit hard. For them to get away, and
0: that was their excuse anyway.
1: Yeah, I really was a scary driver.
0: Right. Well, that's the thing, isn't it? When you're a P player, you're still learning your way around the car, and you know how to drive safely on the roads. And there was a P player that's made headlines because of what he was doing while he was behind the wheel.
2: A P-plater has been left with a hefty fine after being caught buttering a bagel while behind the wheel.
0: So,
1: you're just running late, mate.
0: By the way, that's not a euphemism for some sort of sex act.
1: He was actually...
0: I was buttering the bagel behind the wheel, if you know what I mean. He was literally buttering a bagel, as in the baked... circular deliciousness.
1: Wow.
0: And he was steering with his knees. This was in Toowoomba up in Queensland. Oh. And the cops noticed him driving a little bit erratically. And it was all caught on body camera. And, you know, he copped in the end 3 demerit points and $1,000 fine.
1: Points.
0: Yeah, yeah.
1: He must have been like real reaching for that. The butter or something and going off the road.
0: The charge, I think, was like, allegedly driving without due care and not offering the officer a bite of the bagel.
1: That was also
0: a charge.
1: They're probably like, where's the rest of them?
0: No, the officer really let him have it, though, once he pulled him over.
3: Can you explain to me why in 4 lanes of traffic that's quite busy at this time of day that you thought steering a motor vehicle on your P's with your knee while you buttered a bagel would be a great idea?
0: It's like, I didn't have anyone riding shotgun to do it for me. What am I going to do?
1: Look, but I've seen ladies doing full faces of makeup.
0: True, yeah.
1: I feel like I could control a bagel more than a mascara brush in that situation.
0: Well, that's it. I mean, I've seen people eating behind the wheel. Like, you see some people swerve in traffic and you go, what are they doing? And then when you pull up beside them, they're like eating a McMuffin or something.
1: Yeah.
0: You know what I mean? So... people sometimes don't fully focus on the road because they do have food in their hands, but usually the food is prepared before you start the car up. I'm going to butter
1: the
0: bagel.
1: That's it. Like, if me and Chef, like, we go over the mountain kind of thing and we'll grab a burger or something on the way to hit on for the road, I'll make sure that, like, that burger's, like, wrapped down and ready for her to eat while she's driving.
0: Part of your responsibility riding
1: shotgun. Yeah, that's my responsibility as
0: shotgun. You look after the stereo and you look after...
1: I look after the stereo, not in shotgun, mate.
0: Oh, right, no. Okay, fair enough. Well, there you go, but be careful if you are a P-plater driver because the cops, you know, they're not just going to pull you over for doing donuts, they'll also pull you over for doing bagels, apparently, as well.
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4: Morning, it's Darren Katrupi in the Far South Coast newsroom with your local news first. The time spent by patients in the emergency department at Berea Hospital is increasing. The finding is contained in the Bureau of Health Information's latest quarterly report on the performance of hospitals across the state. This comes despite the number of people accessing help at the ED in Berea remaining relatively stable between April and June this year. 74% of patients started their treatment on time.
5: Patients did spend a little bit longer in ED at Maria, with the median time from arrival to leaving the ED up 9 minutes to 3 hours and 42 minutes.
4: The Bureau Senior Director, Dr. Alison Wichard there. A man accused of firebombing a Far South Coast tobacconist shop 7 months ago has reportedly pleaded not guilty. Wael Koda is charged with destroying property by fire in company of another to the value of greater than $5,000, being a passenger in a car believed to have been stolen, and damaging property with the intention of participating in the criminal activity of a group. The 25-year-old, currently free on bail, is one of two people alleged to be involved in the attack on the Eden Tobacconist in Giffware on February 12. The Eden Magnet reports Koda will face a hearing on April 6 next year. The lights went out for locals tuned in to watch Bega Valley Shire Council's public forum yesterday afternoon. The meeting started at 12:30, but the live stream was dead in the water from the beginning. Issues on the agenda included the finalisation of the Bega Urban Land Release Planning Proposal, permitting forestry in the RU2 Rural Landscape Zone and companion animal areas. It was over 2 hours later before the IT gurus had found the issue and fixed it. The council says the meeting was still recorded and will be posted online today. In local sport, Eden Cricket Club has unveiled a fresh new look for the upcoming season. They've published a new logo online as they attempt to go one better after going down to Pambula in the A-grade grand final earlier this year. The club, established in 1893, says it's about a new identity rooted in history and built for the future. Senior players will gather from 4 o'clock this afternoon for training. That's your latest local news and sport. I'm Darren Katrubi.
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6: Hi, I'm Phoebe Humphrey. The stage is set for the first ever NFL clash in Australia with the LA Rams touching down in Melbourne this morning ahead of tomorrow's clash with the 49ers at the MCG. The teams arrived on a chartered Qantas A380. Kickoff for tomorrow morning's game is at 10:35 at local time. The South Australian Premier is warning the Commonwealth to not follow One Nation-style immigration cuts. Peter Malinauskas says Australia's living standards and biggest industries will suffer if the federal government joins the immigration cutting madness. It comes as PM Anthony Albanese is finalising Labor's visa overhaul to lower net overseas migration. And thousands of Aussies will walk today to raise awareness for World Suicide Prevention Day. Lifeline's Anna Brooks says support is all around.
7: Each and every day in Australia, we lose 9 lives to suicide. So the 9 kilometres is a reflection of that fact.
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6: In sport, the Roosters are confident they can go deep into the NRL finals without Sam Walker. He's likely to miss the rest of the season after hurting his ankle. Hugo Savala will replace him in the halves for Sunday's blockbuster qualifying clash against Penrith. And switching codes now, Elijah Hollins has taken to Instagram after being one of 7 players to be delisted by Carlton. The 24-year-old was hospitalised earlier in the year after suffering a mental health episode during a clash against Collingwood. That's the latest news and sport.
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10: Fueling up in Bermagui today, the lowest price for unleaded is 209.9 a litre and diesel 249.9, while further north in Batemans Bay, you can expect to pay $2.10.9 a litre for unleaded and diesel still hovering around $2.54.9.
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11: Taking a look at the roads around the region at the moment, everything looks pretty clear. If you do see something we should know about, though, 1300 92 1250 is the number to call. Roadwork still in place in the Yorubadala at Mogo near Church Street, Batemans Bay between Guy Street and the Old Princes Highway, in Batehaven at Beach Road at Casey's Beach in the south. They're on the Princes Highway at Brogo Pass, Marimbula on Beach Street, Snowy Mountains Highway at Stony Creek, and in Bega on Tarpa Road at Boundary Road.
0: Live traffic. 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Is it fine in 22 at your place? Power FM, South Coast weather.
10: Mostly sunny conditions today, though there is a warning of hazardous surf for the Batemans Coast and strong marine winds for the Eden Coast. We also have a moderate fire danger for the whole South Coast. In the Yorubadala, it's looking like we'll only reach a top of 19 degrees, 21 for the Bega Valley. But tomorrow, sunny skies and 22 across the coast. At the moment, 5 in Batemans Bay. It's dipped to 8 degrees in Bega and it's now 12 in Marimbula and Narooma. Get the forecast and check out what's trending via Power FM. 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
12: Like a piece of Vegemite toast, these two always seem to fall face down. 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
13: 21-7, beat the Bowser's back tomorrow. Just yell out stop before the Bowser explodes. And you'll walk away with that amount of fuel in your tank.
11: For free.
13: For free. So, register at the website. All the info is there. It's all thanks to Big Valley GWM. Later this half hour, the US Open is on at the moment.
11: Oh, yes.
13: One of the tennis grand slams.
11: Yes. So, the Williams sisters.
13: Yeah, they'll play in doubles. Yeah, yeah.
11: I didn't know that you could come back.
13: But there's been some issues regarding certain smells wafting through the stadiums.
11: Oh, got some BO. Bad BO on the court.
13: No, it's not BO. It's worse than that. More on that in about 15 minutes. But in other news coming up next.
11: Yeah. Some weird, wacky stuff happening. And it seems...
13: I think finish your breakfast is our we should say,
11: yes,
13: before we delve into these stories.
11: You've got about 3.5 minutes.
13: Yeah, butter that bagel and smash it down.

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0: 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I'm in Miami Beach. Is that what he says, or does he say the B word?
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0: That was a PG-friendly
4: kids' pop version.
0: No, there's one lady who's catching attention. Yersi Mercado Rivera, the 50-year-old, appeared in court recently on charges of burglary and battery as well.
4: So you're thinking, okay.
0: Oh, this isn't funny at all, Brad. Well, no. It's when you hear the judge reading out the case file that you realize, oh, there's more to this story.
5: Interesting case. She thinks the neighbor is having relations with her husband. So she pushes her way into the victim's house and then throws poop on the victim.
0: Okay, so if you couldn't catch that because of the translator, essentially Miss Rivera broke into another neighboring trailer at the park in Miami and threw poop at this other woman who she thinks was sleeping with her partner.
4: Her husband. Yeah. Oh, my goodness.
0: But then you go, it's not just that. It wasn't just a handful.
5: A bucket of poop. Right?
4: A bucket.
5: There's probable cause for the charge.
0: Yeah, I think there's probable cause as well. It was a whole bucket. What? Was she like, now you think how much preparation went into this? Was she filling a bucket?
4: She's for
0: like,
4: a man, week?
0: I can't wait till I get my revenge.
4: Or was she having like curry the night before in preparation? Knew she needed had a movie pack.
0: Her toilet was busted in the trailer. So she had been using the bucket as a makeshift loo.
4: Oh,
0: and then she probably found out about her husband doing the dirty, and then she did the dirty.
4: That's crazy.
0: On the other woman. So,
4: oh, my goodness.
0: Yeah, Mrs. Rivera left red-faced while her neighbor left, well, you know.
4: What
0: is happening?
4: Kind of in the same kind of vibes as your story.
0: Oh, okay.
4: We're heading over to India where a bloke had just experienced something annoying. Have you ever ordered something online and it's come and you've been like, well, this is like a toy version of what I wanted, or
0: I've been Temu'd many times where you order something and you're like, oh, it's
4: what
0: actually like 1/100th of the size of the thing
4: or
0: you
4: it's
0: ordered.
4: Like a sticker of the thing.
0: Well,
4: one bloke in India has just experienced this on a more significant level. He ordered the new Android device online for work, paid the full amount, so about 1,999 rupees for the device, waited for the courier, got his parcel, opened the box, and inside was not his phone, but instead it was cow poo.
0: Oh, so it was a full cow.
4: What? It was not a full cow, but it was cow poo. Not the wrong model, not the wrong phone. It was literally full of cow poo.
0: Was this a disgruntled employee working at the factory where they were shipping the Android devices that you just got fired that morning? I'll show you guys. Or maybe it was, you know, he got someone else's delivery for cow, like fertilizer or something. It's like a box full of, someone's like, oh, I can't wait till the cow poo arrives. It's going to do wonders for my roses.
4: I'm not sure.
0: So they got an Android device. Meanwhile, old mate's
4: I'm not sure that he even bought it from a real website. Like, I think he was actually scammed in this. He's gone to cybercrime police, who are investigating the website payments and delivery trail. And is somewhere out there is a scammer who's physically packing boxes of poo in replace of little phones.
0: Somewhere out there, there's a scammer who's getting a lot of fiber in their diet.
4: It can't be a crazy good phone because I've just looked up the 1,999 rupees is about 30 Australian dollars. So it's only got to be like a little burner phone or something.
0: Oh, okay. So it's a crap phone. Maybe that's where he went
4: Maybe
0: wrong.
4: He has to go
0: Maybe
4: in there.
0: Maybe he didn't type in phone when he ordered. I don't know. That's it for your headlines, your weird ones. It's Aaron and Brad.

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0: Bruce Brisbane on Power, 3 to 7. What's the worst sporting injury you've ever had? 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The US Open is on at the moment, and there will be a few players that'll be nursing injuries, I'm sure, between games, especially after last night's epic match. Carlos Alcaraz v. Ben Shelton. It went for almost 4.5 hours.
1: Are you serious?
0: Yeah.
1: Did people stick around for that?
0: Yeah.
1: Wow.
0: It was an epic clash, a 5-set quarterfinal match. At one point, though, poor old Carlos, he wasn't having a good time. He was sitting between sets on his seat. He had his towel in his hands, and the cameraman went to come over and zoom in on him, and he's waving the cameraman away. Okay. And then

0: because he was not coping well with the heat.
1: We still have a camera guy there, but even though he told him the other one to go away, this did not look great.
0: Yeah, because Carlos is vomiting into his towel. So like, send the cameraman in. So he's blaming it on, you know, the heat sort of getting to him. But I think it might be something else altogether, Aaron, because apparently over at Arthur Ashe Stadium, there is a horrible smell wafting through certain sections of the stands.
2: Okay.
0: It's the smell of sewage.
2: There's Are you serious?
0: People taking to
2: very poo-centric hour. I'm so sorry, guys.
0: But there's been people taking to TikTok to complain about one lady filmed a video of her and her friends holding their noses. They were sitting in section 310, and she captioned it saying, "When it smells like human waste, and the US Open has known about it for days, but they continue to let people sit here." And there was another Olivier, who said he paid $415 to go watch the US Open, but it smells like sewage. And again, he was holding his nose. Apparently, it's horrible.
2: That's crazy. I would be asking for my money back.
0: Yeah, some people said to do that.
2: Yeah.
0: Because I know Aryna Sabalenka, she was complaining about the smell of marijuana during her match the other day.
2: Yes. I did see that, actually.
0: It's like these poor players are going to have to wear gas masks out on the court soon. It's getting that bad. I have the ball boys just waft the towels at them to try and fan the smell away, you know, just flap towels at them. Because some of the tickets go for upwards of $1,100 Australian.
2: So jeez.
0: I'm paying that much money, man.
2: I'm not sitting in poo.
0: No, exactly. I don't want the smell of that while I'm trying to watch the match. At least provide me with an oxygen tank or something.
2: If it's
0: smelling
2: that bad, is it not like soaking up through the ground or something?
0: Well, apparently they're doing some renovations on the stadium, and they reckon there might be some plumbing happening in the. You know.
2: But like, come on, guys. Who's your organizer? Because do you guys not have a timeline where you knew that the US Open was going to be on?
0: Well, have someone walk through the stands and just do a quick sniff check
2: or
0: something
2: good
0: just
2: over
0: to
2: here.
0: See. Yeah, yeah. It's like, oh, we're going to need some more Glade air fresheners in this section of the stadium. You know, it's pretty nasty.
2: You
0: because
2: start walking up the steps and you just hear shh.
0: Yeah.
2: Those like automatic sniff things.
0: So, yeah, hopefully the US Open organizers do something about it because, you know, the players sometimes have to deal with the juice when it's on the court. But you don't want the smell of a juice in the stands, if you know what I mean. No, not at all.
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8: Hey there, it's Darren Katrupi in the Far South Coast newsroom with your local news first. A couple are no longer permitted to live in their tiny house on wheels at a Coolagalite property after only securing a partial win against Bega Valley Shire Council in the New South Wales Land and Environment Court. Gordon Kelly lodged an appeal against two orders issued by Bega Valley Shire Council in April last year for Joshua Haynes and Manu Bones to demolish their movable home and apply for planning permission. They argued the council had misinterpreted laws relating to tiny homes. Yesterday, the court ruled while the demolition order was invalid, the other was not, and dismissed their appeal. Waiting times are continuing to rise for patients attending the emergency department at Southeast Regional Hospital. The latest quarterly report from the Bureau of Health Information shows the median time spent from arrival to leaving the ED was up 28 minutes between April and June this year. The Bureau's Dr. Alison Wichard says this takes the total time spent there to 3 hours and 34 minutes.
9: The number of emergency department attendances was down 11% in the April to June 2020. Quarter. 76% of patients started their treatment on time in the ED, and that's up compared to the same time last year and well above the state average.
8: The case against one of two men accused of setting fire to Batemans Bay KFC's loading dock to divert police attention before conducting a ram raid on the Catalina Club has been delayed again. It's just under a year ago when Adam James O'Connell is alleged to have netted $60,000 with his co-accused Joshua Hicks after dragging a cash rewards machine from the venue on Beach Road. While Hicks has pleaded not guilty and will stand trial in the district court, O'Connell is still to tell the court his position. The 37-year-old's case adjourned for relisting in a fortnight in Batemans Bay local court. In local sport, the Bega Roosters are wasting no time mounting their campaign to go one better in the Group 16 first grade competition in 2027. The resurgent club beaten by Tathra 12-11 in last weekend's Golden Point extra time grand final. The Roosters have now set Friday, October 9 for their AGM. Players, families and sponsors keen to help out are encouraged to attend at the Grand Hotel at 5 p.m. That's your latest local news and sport. I'm Darren Katrupi.
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10: Hi, I'm Phoebe Humphrey. Australia's home values have declined, with 27% now valued under their purchase price. Figures from Cotality show Sydney and Melbourne have suffered the biggest losses, with around half of homes worth less today than they were a year ago. Police in Sydney are on the lookout for a car that fled the scene of last night's fatal shooting of a boxing coach. The 32-year-old was gunned down in a punch bowl car park. Meantime, three people have been arrested in relation to the deadly shooting of Melbourne man Daniel Hussein. Pauline Hanson is rejecting criticism from the Liberals' Andrew Hastie, who's demanded One Nation remove a cartoon video that brands him a traitor for voting in favour of Labor's hate speech laws. The One Nation leader has dismissed the criticism as storm in a teacup, telling News 24 it's time to move on.
11: He's the one who's got his knickers in a knot.
10: And thousands of transport workers are walking off the job for 24 hours today as they fight for better pay, strong job security and a bigger say on the use of automation and AI.
7: Visit the team you can trust at Whale Coast Realty on the flat in Narooma. 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
10: In sport, the Cats have arrived in Perth ahead of tomorrow night's blockbuster AFL semi-final against the Dockers. Team sheets for the clash will be released later today, with Sam De Koning a chance to be back for the Cats. Three key Manly figures are leaving the club. Peter Gentle and Aaron Greaves have been shown the door, while Brett Camorley has also finished up. 12 players are set to leave the Sea Eagles ahead of the 2027 season. And the LA Rams have touched down in Melbourne ahead of tomorrow's massive NFL clash against the 49ers at the MCG. That's the latest news and sport.
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0: On the Batemans Coast, winds are southwesterly, 15 to 20 knots, and seas between 1 and 2 metres, with a southerly swell, 1.5 to 2.5 metres. Next high tides this morning at 10 to 8, and again at 8 p.m. this evening. Low tide at 1:45 this afternoon.
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2: Taking a look at the weather for your Thursday, a moderate fire warning in place today and strong wind warnings for the Eden Coast. Hazardous surf conditions for the Batemans Coast, so please be careful out on the waves. Today, mostly sunny with a top of 21 degrees in the Bega Valley, 19 in the Yirrabadilla. Tomorrow, looking sunny with a top of 22. Right now, it is 7 degrees in Batemans Bay, 10 degrees in Bega, and 12 degrees in Maroombilla and Naruma. 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
2: Yeah, $1,000 up for grabs this month. This couple of weeks,
0: yeah. We only run it for a couple of weeks.
2: See who we can get into the bucket to call out for the win.
0: So just be paying attention to the songs we're playing. Name three, and you're in the draw for the $1,000. Simple as. Grand Theft Auto 6 coming up later this year, just a few months away now. Yeah. That's if they don't push the date back again.
2: Oh, I think they would have an absolute riot if they tried to push it back again. People are excited. 5 million copies have been pre-ordered. Copies? Codes?
0: Yeah, codes now.
2: Digital existences.
0: Yeah, there's no physical disc anymore, but we'll be talking about that later this half hour. But up next, it's not just a regular Thursday, it's Are You OK Day. More on that after this on Power.

0: Aaron Brown of Bauer. It's 13 past 7 on Are You OK Day, a day where we highlight the importance of checking in with your mates, just see how they're travelling, because everyone's on their own little journey.
1: And yeah.
0: Sometimes you're so busy with your own journey, you forget, oh, better check to see how everyone else around me is doing. So, and, you know, you see things that kind of highlight the importance of looking after your mental health, like Elijah Hollins, the Carlton player. He had a mental health episode in the middle of a game back in April.
1: Yes.
0: He recently stepped away from the club and put out a statement just yesterday on his Instagram saying, like, look, he's only ever wanted to play AFL. He says, unfortunately, that purpose I had is no longer. He says, I love the game, but I've come to realise that there are things in my life that are far more important than footy right now, and there are things that I will now prioritise. So,
1: yeah, okay.
0: Obviously talking about looking after himself.
1: That's good to hear.
0: Yeah, but, you know, obviously he'll have a lot of support around him, but not everyone has that, and that's why Are You Okay Day sort of highlights that, raises awareness about helping out people.
1: Yeah, because you can have conversations in passing and, you know, you can, you know, having a bad day today, oh, come on, mate, let's just get over it, keep going. But if someone's saying that, that's actually them reaching out.
0: Mm.
1: So maybe think about if anyone said something like that to you in the last couple of days, in the last month or so, and just check in on them today. Are you okay? Double check.
0: If you got time, go and have a coffee with them or have a drink after work or something and, you know, just find out what's going on, listen to them, encourage them to take action and get some help if they can.
1: Or encourage them to go find a smash room if that's what they need. You know, sometimes
0: are there
1: that
0: any
1: is
0: here on the South Coast?
1: I don't know, maybe there's a business idea for someone. Sometimes they just need someone to be with them to let it out.
0: Yeah.
1: Have a space, safe place. So.
0: Yeah. That's one of the steps, listening to them, get them to get professional help if they recognize and acknowledge that they might need it, and then check in with them. You know,
1: yes.
0: In the following days, just go, how's it going? Did you end up chasing, you know, getting an appointment with the doctor or whatever the case may be? So, and at minimum, you can wear yellow today.
1: Yes.
0: To help raise awareness about Are You OK Day. But Are You OK, as in the letters, .org, if you want to find out more about how to help out your mates. 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

0: 25 past 7 on Power FM. That was What Lovers Do. 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
1: GTA 6.
0: Comes out in November.
1: Not far away. 5 million copies have been pre-ordered since the reveal of the gameplay and everything that they've just been releasing. Released recently, though, there's drama online because they just released some footage of gameplay, and so they
0: did a big trailer preview last week, didn't they?
1: Yes, but they've released 26 minutes of actual gameplay, which is, I love when a game does this, because a trailer can only tell you so much.
0: Yeah, and they make it all glossy as well.
1: Yeah, and then you get the game and it's like a sort the bloody lollies out game kind of thing. It's Candy Crush all over again.
0: I don't sort the lollies out game. I love that game.
1: This is what they revealed in their latest footage.
2: After Rockstar dropped a massive 26-minute gameplay showcase, fans learned you can build an actual romance between the two main characters, Jason and Lucia.
0: Oh, okay.
1: Yeah, so apparently you've got a girlfriend to maintain, or if you're a girl, you can have a girlfriend or a boyfriend, whatever way. You've got to maintain that relationship with your co-star of the game, I guess, your partner in crime.
0: So you have like a Bonnie and Clyde type
1: relationship. Yes, that's the situation in this story. Yeah, yes.
0: Right.
1: You can text her, you can take her shopping, you can go on dates, you can go very intimate as well with them.
0: Right.
1: The internet has immediately gone absolutely not.
3: In absolutely no human way is my fiancé playing GTA 6.
0: Oh, why?
1: They are considering this cheating. Seriously, I'm so confused because... Sorry.
0: But this is like... For years, games have had this element to them.
1: Yeah.
0: It's like, I never had a girlfriend go like, when I'm playing Mario, oh, you just love Princess Peach, don't you?
1: How dare you play as Princess Peach?
0: How dare you go behind my back?
1: You keep saving that Princess Peach from those towers, man. No, well, one Aussie influencer has already informed her husband she's not, he won't be playing it. This is her reasoning and their conversation about it.
3: If your relationship goes lower, you have to take her shopping, you have to take her on dates, you can have with her.
4: So I'm not allowed to play GTA 6.
0: Okay, I can see what she's getting at there, because she's saying you're putting all this
1: effort
0: into wooing a digital girl.
1: Yes.
0: Why don't you put that effort into me? But it's like all he has to do is press a couple of buttons on the controller and he makes his video game girlfriend happy. It's not that easy in real life.
1: That you can't keep her happy all the time if you don't reply to texts in the game fast enough.
0: People
1: get moody, yes.
0: Oh, okay.
1: And apparently this game is much like the NPCs and everything adapt to your actions and what you do.
0: So decisions make a difference.
1: Yes, right. Your decisions. You basically, it's pick your own adventure on...
0: Right. So the girl in the
1: steroids.
0: Game, she's your partner in crime. And it's like, if you go, can we just take the bus for once instead of carjacking people? You instantly lose.
1: Oh, yeah. She would probably dump you on the spot.
0: Yeah,
1: what the heck?
0: Right.
1: I wanted to ask you, do you think it's cheating?
0: No, I don't think so. It's just part of the story. That's like watching a movie and go, like, I really identify with this character. And if the character has a wife or something, it's not, you're not cheating.
1: Yeah.
0: You know what I mean? But
1: yeah.
0: I don't know. Maybe
1: when it comes to if they start sleep talking about, you know, their GTA partner.
0: Oh, Lucia, whatever her name is. It's like,
1: then we have some problems.
0: Too much. Yeah. Well, I guess be careful if you're in a relationship and you're planning on playing GTA 6, you push the buttons to, you know, romance your video game wife, but in real life you're just pushing the buttons of your...
1: Just remember the right anniversary, that's all I gotta say.
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7: So we reached out to Joe on TikTok because he made us this promise.
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16: Morning, it's Darren Katrupi in the Far South Coast newsroom with your local news first. The latest quarterly hospital performance report paints a grim picture for some patients attending our local hospital emergency departments. Waiting times are increasing at Southeast Regional, Maruya and Batemans Bay hospitals. The data covering April to June this year also shows 1 in 10 patients at the Maruya ED waited 24 hours and 15 minutes. A man will report face a hearing in Eden local court next year, accused of firebombing a local tobacco outlet. Eden tobacconist and giftware was allegedly set alight in the early hours of February 12 this year. 25-year-old Wei Alcoda was arrested in Victoria and extradited over the border in March, while a request to do the same for his co-accused, a 16-year-old, was knocked back. The Eden Magnet reports Coda's lawyer entered not guilty pleas on his client's behalf yesterday in Eden local court. The New South Wales Land and Environment Court has ruled environmental planning regulations trump legislation that classifies tiny homes on wheels as a caravan. The decision handed down in Sydney yesterday upholds Bega Valley Shire Council's position that a DA should have been lodged by Gordon Kelly before allowing a couple to build then live in a tiny home on his Coolagalite property. Commissioner Elizabeth Espinosa didn't accept the council's submission, though, that the tiny home lacks the necessary portability to fall within part of the definition of a movable dwelling. However, she found the stop use order issued in April last year was valid. Four health and wellbeing projects have been successful in obtaining funding through the Eden Collaborative Care Small Grants Initiative following voting by the local community. The projects will benefit children, youth and older people with initiatives focused on water safety, strengthening wellbeing and social connection. The successful applicants are Eden Marine High School, Navigate Expeditions, Bloom Eden and the Eden Swimming Club. They have until May next year to complete their projects. In local sport, fun, fitness, friends and football. That's the promise from Maroo FC about their Academy's school holiday football clinic, a three-day event to be conducted at Gundary Oval from Monday, September 28 to Wednesday, September 30 between 9 and 12. The club says the clinics will include plenty of games, mini tournaments and opportunities to build skills and confidence, along with every participant sent home with a free soccer ball. That's your latest local news and sport. I'm Darren Katrubi.
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8: Hi, I'm Phoebe Humphrey. The LA Rams have joined the 49ers on Australian soil ahead of tomorrow's historic NFL match at the MCG. The team has touched down in Melbourne on a specially chartered Qantas jet. Peter Malinauskas is warning against a race to the bottom approach when it comes to immigration cuts. The South Australian Premier is advising the federal government not to join the madness of One Nation-style policies. The federal government is working to finalise its visa overhaul to lower net overseas migration. The Insurance Council claims Australian cars are being stolen for parts to be sold off in countries like Russia or Iran. New data reveals detections of Aussie-registered vehicle parts overseas have increased. It also found Melbourne is the car theft capital with more cars stolen or broken into than all other capital cities combined. And Apple is bringing out a foldable iPhone, the tech giant unveiling its latest generation of phones, including the foldable Duo model. It opens up to the largest ever iPhone display.
15: Visit the team you can trust at Whale Coast Realty on the flat in Narooma. 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
8: In sport, Daily Cherry Evans is confident the Roosters can go deep into the NRL finals without Sam Walker, who's out with an ankle injury. Hugo Savala will replace him in the halves for Sunday's qualifying clash against the Panthers. His Roosters teammate confident they'll make a good pairing.
17: We don't need him to be Sam, we need Hugo to be Hugo.
8: To AFL, Collingwood has offered Jesse Hogan a two-year deal and remain favourites to pick up the delisted giant. And Coco Gauff will meet Elena Rybakina at the US Open semi-finals after a three-set win over Mira Andreeva. That's the latest news and sport.
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1: If you need to fill the tank in Maria this morning, 205.9 for unleaded. Diesel sitting at 249.9. In Bega, unleaded sitting at 211.9, while diesel sits at 259.9.
15: 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Keeping you moving on the roads of the South Coast. Power FM traffic.
0: Should be a smooth run on your way to work or to drop the kids off. 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Keep it under 40 through the school zones. You'll also need to slow down around roadworks happening along the Princess Highway at Brogo Pass, outside Bega, also at Mogo near Church Street, and also along the Princess Highway in Batemans Bay between the Guy Street and Old Princess Highway turnoffs. Check live traffic for... livetraffic.com for more details about incidents and roadworks in your area. 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
1: A moderate fire danger for your Thursday. Strong wind warning for the Eden Coast and hazardous surf conditions for the Batemans Coast. A mostly sunny day today, though, across the region, hitting a top of 21 in the Bega Valley and a top of 19 in the Yirrabadella. Tomorrow, looking sunny across the whole coast with a top of 22 degrees. Right now, it's 9 degrees in Batemans Bay, 12 degrees in Bega, and 13 degrees in Murrumbula and Naruma. 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
0: 20 to 8, I heard it on iHeart coming up this half hour. So pay attention to the music that we'll be playing inside the next 10. Because if you can name three songs that we've played in the past hour, you'll be in the running to win $1,000. More details at powerfmbigabay.com.au. Catching up with Jesse from the Picture Show Man Marimbula later in the show to talk movies, but next, we're talking footy.
1: Yes.
0: Elimination finals for the NRL. And
1: Mick Wayman's here to join us as well. How exciting. Yeah.
0: He'll be giving us his opinions on who's moving through to the next round of the finals after Bet on Fire by G Flip on Power.

0: 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It's 16 to 8. 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
0: Yes, we're into the elimination finals of the NRL. It's just footy everywhere at the moment. We just wrapped up.
2: So much footy.
0: Group 16, rugby league on the weekend.
2: Mm-hmm.
0: Big final down in Bega. And, of course, yeah, in the NRL, all the teams, the remaining eight teams, battling it out to move through to the next round of the finals. And to get his thoughts on it, we are joined by Dragons legend and Marie, a local, the mighty Mick Wayman. Good morning.
3: How are we?
0: Good, thank you.
2: Mick, how exciting. Week one of the finals for NRL. What are you most looking forward to?
3: Well, I think I'm most looking forward to see how the Warriors go. You know, I think it's going to be a great game, the Warriors, especially over there in New Zealand. You know, they play their best footy over there, and it's probably going to be the match of the round watching them and the Dolphins. Yeah, look, I'm really looking forward to that game.
0: The first elimination final is tomorrow night with the Rabbitohs v the Knights. Of course, they were doing it all for Jai last week, the Rabbitohs. Can they keep that momentum going against the Knights, Mick?
3: I think they probably can, you know. They've got some strike power right across the park. Latrell Mitchell's back, and we only seen glimpses of what he can do. And I'm going to go with Souths. I just think across the park, they've got some experience, they've got some youth, and they've got some game breakers. So, you know, for me, I think it's going to be a close game, but I think Souths will be on top.
2: The second game, of course, is that Warriors versus Dolphins in Auckland on Saturday.
3: Yeah, as I said, both these sides can score some points. They're very flamboyant with the ball. And, you know, for me, I really like the Dolphins, but at home, you have to go to the Warriors. You know, they've played some really good footy, and games that they probably should have lost over there, they just find a way to win. So, on the Warriors.
0: Also on Saturday, a surprising loss for the Sharks against the Storm last week. Can they bounce back against the Cowboys?
3: Well, it's going to be tough for them. Mm. You know, that they've moved away from their home ground. Unfortunately, their ground isn't up to the capacity crowd that you want to see at finals. The Sharks, I think they've linked into the finals. They haven't been as consistent as they were at the start of the season. The Cowboys, on the other hand, I think they've got some game breakers there too, and the chips are down. We're going to see the best of that Scott Drinkwater. Now, this could be his last game for the Cowboys, going to the Dragons next year, so I'm going to go to the Cowboys for an upset.
2: It'll be an interesting one. The final game of the first finals round is the Panthers versus the Roosters on Sunday in Sydney. How do you think this one's going to go?
3: Yeah, look, both these sides have been consistently good all year. And have been for the last probably 10 years. We haven't seen really a bad Panthers performance. Nor have we seen a Roosters bad performance. Had a couple of slight little errors of judgment from the Roosters this year. But, look, it's going to be a cracking game and not much in it. But I'm going to go to the Panthers just on trigger the Panthers.
0: Well, that wraps up NRL. Of course, Group 16, as I mentioned, wrapped up on the weekend. What did you think of the final between the Roosters and the Seagulls? It was pretty epic.
3: It was, yeah, to go into extra time and then Golden Point. I think that'd be nearly a first for down there. So,
0: yeah.
3: Yeah, it was good to see Tarsha get up.
0: And also the under-18s Maria Sharks walked away with the chocolates.
3: First time ever, I believe.
0: But
3: the under-18s Maria won it. So this weekend we've got minor rugby league grand finals here at Maria, and also got the Marlins got their grand final up in Canberra on Saturday as well. So we have a busy day on Saturday.
0: It sounds
2: it's
0: like
2: be
0: it.
2: A big yeah. one.
0: Putting some kilometres on the car odometer, Mick. But thanks as always for your insight. We'll catch you again next week.
3: No worries, guys. Talk soon.
0: And Mick Wayman there. And of course, Pick the Score has wrapped up. Okay, and we are drawing the winner today.
2: Yes.
0: And we'll announce it tomorrow. So if you're one of the lucky few who got your name in the draw for Pick the Score, and you're like, when are you going to announce the winner of the $5,000? Tomorrow, we promise, is when it's happening.
2: It's happening.
0: Yeah.
2: I'm excited.
0: Right now, though, beautiful day.
2: To you too.
0: You too. Sorry. I heard it on iHeart coming up next.

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1: 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I heard it on iHeart. Tell us three songs that played in the past hour to go in the draw for the $1,000. Thanks to Sapphire Hardware Mitre 10, taking 10% off principal kitchens for September. Now that's mighty helpful.
0: Simple as that. What would you do with the $1,000 if you won it? Go on a little holiday? Maybe buy some Christmas presents because, you know, time is ticking.
2: Yeah, I'm just trying to think. Mm. What's like the craziest thing you could do with $1,000? Fill your co-host's room with balloons and just walk away.
0: Sure.

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0: School holidays are around the corner. What do you do with the kids? You can put them to work like Aaron's parents did. 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
0: Oh, very nice. It's happening at the Yirrabadalla campus in Batemans Bay. There's two blocks, September 28th to October 1st, and then October 6th till 9th, and it runs from 9 in the morning till 3 in the afternoon.
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1: Power FM's I Heard It on iHeart. Tell us three songs that played in the past hour to go in the draw for the $1,000. Thanks to Sapphire Hardware Mitre 10, taking 10% off principal kitchens for September. Now that's mighty helpful.
0: We're putting Jamie in Bateman's Bay to the test this morning. Hello, Jamie, what's on today?
2: Just drop the kids off at school and go get ready for work.
0: Oh, okay.
3: Hopefully we can make your day a little bit... Oh, well, you didn't say it was bad. You just said you had to go to work.
0: Drop the kids off. The day's getting good now.
3: Yeah, and then she has to go to work, so...
2: No, that's a good thing.
3: Okay, cool. All right, awesome.
0: Well, Jamie, we want to put you in the draw for the $1,000 with I Heard It on iHeart, but first you have to tell us three songs that we played inside the last hour. Can you do it?
2: I think so.
0: All right. What did we play?
2: Beautiful Day by U2.
0: Correct.
3: Yes.
2: Bed on Fire by G-Flip.
0: Nice.
2: And What Lovers Do by Maroon 5.
0: Correct, Amanda.
3: Yes.
0: 3 out of 3. And that means you're in the running for the $1,000. What would you do with that money, Jamie?
2: Oh, I don't know. Shopping spree, I reckon.
0: Yeah.
3: Yeah, it sounds like the way.
2: Spoil myself for once.
0: That's right. Mum, treat yourself. You got to. Well, you're in the draw. Stand by to find out if you're lucky enough to win, and don't work too hard today.
2: Perfect. Sounds like a plan.
0: See you later. And again, we'll play I Heard It on iHeart tomorrow. Get the app. It's the easiest way play this competition.
3: It's literally an open book quiz.
0: Yeah, that's right. Yeah,
3: it's
0: literally
3: an open book.
0: Yeah, spot on. We're just on 8 o'clock. Darren's got some news headlines for us next on Power.
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4: Hey there, it's Darren Katrupi in the Far South Coast newsroom with your local news first. Waiting times for treatment at the condemned Batemans Bay Hospital Emergency Department are on the rise. The latest quarterly report from the Bureau of Health Information found the median time for arrival to leaving the ED has increased by 22 minutes to 2 hours and 41 minutes. The Bureau's Dr. Alison Wichard says this is despite a drop in demand.
5: Of emergency department attendances was down this quarter. However, around 80% of patients started their treatment on time in the emergency department, and that's up slightly compared with the same time last year and well above the state average of 68%.
4: The New South Wales Land and Environment Court has dismissed an appeal by a Coolangatta landowner against Bega Valley Shire Council to allow a couple to live in a tiny house on wheels on his property. In the highly technical judgment handed down yesterday, Commissioner Elizabeth Espinosa ruled while she is satisfied the tiny fits the definition of a caravan and can be relocated, it's also required to be subjected to planning approval for the Brimmers Lane site. She revoked the Council's demolished works order, but rejected the appeal by Gordon Kelly against the Stop Use Development Control Order. The ruling comes as a double blow to the tiny homeowners, Joshua and Manu, who were recently given 30 days to leave the property by Mr. Kelly. One of the men accused of setting fire to Batemans Bay KFC loading dock to divert police attention before conducting a ram raid on the Catalina Club has been excused from appearing in court this week. Adam James O'Connell from Carrabar allegedly committed the crimes in September last year with another man, which police say netted the pair $60,000 cash. In Batemans Bay local court, the 37-year-old's lawyer successfully sought a two-week adjournment. O'Connell is expected to enter pleas to the charges when the matter is mentioned again on September 21. In local sport, the Koori Rugby League knockout returns to Batemans Bay next weekend. It's been 4 years since the Bay last held the tournament. The knockout at Mackay Park will be completely smoke and vape free, featuring 8 men's teams and 5 in the women's side of the draw. $15,000 in prize money will be up for grabs. That's your latest local news and sport. I'm Darren Katrupi.
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6: Hi, I'm Phoebe Humphrey. One third of all Aussie homes sold in the past year are now worth less than when they were purchased. The latest data from Cotality has revealed a decline in national home values, with 27% valued under the purchase price. Sydney and Melbourne have recorded the largest losses. A manhunt is underway in Sydney after a fatal shooting. 32-year-old boxing coach Lewis Meehan was gunned down in a Punch Bowl car park last night, the city's third deadly shooting in just 9 days. While three people are in custody in Melbourne after Daniel Hussein was fatally shot on Sunday in the city's north. And a simple question can have a real impact. This national Are You OK Day, we're being encouraged to reach out to loved ones and stay connected. Spokesperson Lachlan Searle says one question can make a difference.
7: Asking Are You OK is always important. This year's been difficult. A lot of people are struggling, cost of living, loneliness. And we know that one in three people underestimate the power of asking Are You OK? But we also know that when it's asked genuinely, it works.
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6: In sport, the LA Rams have just over 24 hours to prepare for tomorrow's first ever NFL match in Australia. The team touched down this morning and will have a light practice session ahead of the clash against the 49ers. Journalist David Lombardi says their tactic to avoid jet lag is a strange one.
8: What I think they're not taking seriously enough is just being on a plane for that long, like, makes you ache.
6: And a couple of big names have advanced to the final four of the US Open this morning, with Elena Rybakina and Coco Gauff winning their quarterfinal matches. That's the latest news and sport.
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9: Taking a look at the Eden Coast this morning, your winds are southwesterly 15 to 20 knots, your seas are 1 to 1.5 metres, and your swell is southerly 1.5 to 2.5 metres. Tide will be high at 7:30 this evening and low at 1:15 this afternoon.
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10: Mostly sunny conditions today, though we do have a moderate fire danger and the Bureau warning of strong winds for the Eden Coast, hazardous surf conditions for the Batemans Coast. We're heading for a top of 19 in the Yirrabadalla, reaching 21 in the Bega Valley, but tomorrow a sunny end to the week with a maximum of 22 degrees. Sitting on 11 degrees in Batemans Bay right now, while it's 13 in Marimbula, Narooma and Bega. 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
0: 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All right, let's agree they're up and half full of energy. Look, just be happy they're up, okay? 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
9: Coming up next, though, we're going to be chatting entertainment news with What's Popping. And look, I know we've just gotten probably one of the greatest documentaries of all time out of Ray Gunn, but we are about to get another one, and they've just started casting for Snoop Dogg's biopic.
10: Oh, wow.
9: Yeah.
10: I thought they would have made that already.
9: No, it's just getting in the works now, and
10: that'll
9: they've started
10: R-rated.
9: Casting. So I've got the reveal of who they're putting in some big shoes to fill.
10: Okay.
9: That coming up in just a few. Right now, it's Ed Sheeran, A Little More.

0: You know it's good vibes when this is the first song for What's Popping. Spice Girls fans, get excited. Something is happening. Can't tell you what it is.
1: Reunion tour. We know Posh is not going to get involved. She has no interest.
0: Listen, if you're a Spice Girls fan, you've already given up on her. The Spice Girls have dropped a very cryptic video overnight. They've gone right back to where it all started. They've posted a newspaper clipping sitting at the actual staircase from the Wannabe music video. And the ad is asking, basically, are you a Spice Girls fan? Can you sing and dance? Are you a super fan, collector, or a music lover? And then it gives us one more thing. The date of Thursday, September 10th, 2 p.m. UK time, which is about 11 o'clock tonight for us here in Australia. So, only a couple more hours till we can see what the Spice Girls have in store for us, but I'm excited.
1: What do you reckon it'll be?
0: I don't know. I was thinking maybe like if they're asking for dances and stuff, maybe they're going to do like a doco or...
1: Maybe casting for Spice World 2.
0: Oh my goodness.
1: Well, they're doing... I mean, they've got legacy sequels, you know, left, right and centre these days.
0: Everywhere.
1: You know, so we got, you know, Tom Cruise just announced Days of Thunder 2.
0: Oh my
1: Why
0: gosh.
1: Not Spice World 2?
0: Maybe they get abducted in Spice World 2. The aliens take them.
1: That got really dark.
0: Did it? Oh, have you seen Spice World?
1: It's been a long time.
0: Oh, there's aliens.
1: I think I forgot the plot of Spice World the minute I walked out of the movies. Anyway.
0: We don't actually know what it is yet, but for the 30th anniversary, 30 years of Spice Girls this year, we're hoping that it's a re-release or a fan project or something.
1: Right.
0: Speaking of docos, though... one that is starting to get cast for right now is Snoop Dogg. Snoop Dogg's life is being turned into a movie, and at this point, the cast list basically reads like somebody's 90s hip-hop playlist because the movie's going to be called Just Snoop.
1: Right.
0: Outer Banks star Jonathan Davis is going to play Snoop Dogg.
1: Oh, right, okay.
0: And
1: I thought they might have got Little Bow Wow in or something like that. Yeah.
0: They've just announced who they've decided to play Notorious B.I.G. It's actually pretty cool. I'm hoping I say this right. Suavo Tuan?
1: I'll take your word for it.
0: Yep, he's the son of the late R&B's legends D'Angelo and Angie Stone.
1: Right.
0: And this will be his first major role in a movie. And Biggie isn't the only massive name that they've got to cast as well. They've still got a cast for Dr. Dre, Tupac, Warren G, Serge Knight, Nate Dogg, and Corrupt.
1: There was a guy who played Dre in the NWA movie, so you could just get him.
0: Did he do a good job?
1: Yeah, he was good.
0: He was good, Dre?
1: Good in that, yeah.
0: Yeah, so, well,
1: I don't know.
0: Maybe they will scoop him back up. Snoop himself is producing it, and his own music is featuring throughout the movie, of course. It's going to be hitting us in about 12 months in August next year.
1: Mm-hmm.
0: That's the plan.
1: Okay.
0: And, of course, NFL is taking over Australia at the moment, especially in Melbourne. Yeah, it's about to kick off tomorrow morning. The LA Rams and the San Francisco 49ers are playing at the MCG for the first ever NFL regular season game to be held here in Oz. But they've basically turned the MCG into an Australian Super Bowl. They've got Cody Simpson on the lineup. He's singing the national anthem.
1: He's given up on swimming now. He's gone back to singing.
0: The Jonas Brothers are in the country. They're doing the halftime show.
1: Yeah. I think Will and Woody
0: are trying to crash
1: the halftime show.
0: And big names have already said they're heading out. So Mick Fanning, G Flip, the Daco brothers, I should say, and Baker Boy, Hugh Jackman and Eric Banner are also going to be there. It's going to be a big day in Melbourne. So it's going to be a massive one. It'd be cool to see the Jonas Brothers, I reckon.
1: Yeah.
0: I think it'd be awesome. The game kicks off at 10:35 tomorrow morning. So yeah, if you're into it, get into it.
1: Definitely. Sorry, we've had a bit of a malfunction here. Not sure what's happening, but let's just do this and this and then play some Prince.
0: Yay!
1: That's what the people want. Catching up with Jesse. We'll talk about the movies after this on Power.

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0: It's time to talk movies with the Picture Show man himself, straight out of Marimbula. It's Jesse. Good morning.
2: Good morning. How are you both?
0: Good, thank you.
3: Good, thanks, Jesse. Any new flicks coming out this week?
2: Yeah, a couple of new flicks this week. So we've got a bit of a drama to start things off. This one's called And Sons. So like an ampersand and sons. And that one has Bill Nye in it. And
3: Bill Nye the Science Guy.
2: Not Bill Nye the Science Guy, but as much as I love Bill Nye the Science Guy. This is Bill Nye from Love, actually, the old rocker who gets named because he sells enough.
3: My bad.
2: Enough albums. So basically he's sort of come across this notion that he's going to die very soon. So he kind of gets all of his sons back to his house to tell them everything that he wants to tell them before he passes away. But there's a whole bunch of secrets that come out. So it should be an interesting little drama, this one.
0: Doesn't turn into a Knives Out scenario where he ends up...
2: It could. It could go any direction.
0: Yeah, right.
2: So I'm not sure at this stage. So it's one to look out for.
0: What's another new movie that you're showing this week?
2: A bit of a magical outing, this one. This one's Practical Magic 2.
0: Oh, my goodness.
3: Yay!
2: So, blast from the past here. So Sandra Bullock, Nicole Kidman. Basically, I think the family has the curse that they can't find everlasting love. So we'll see whether or not that curse can be properly broken in this film.
3: It's been really cool to watch the promo tour for it all because the daughters in the movie are wearing the dresses that Sandra and Nicole wore.
2: Nicole.
3: In the previous promo runs.
0: The original.
3: Wow. Yeah, so they're like redoing all the looks and everything. It's really nice. As a fashion girly, I like it.
2: Yeah, it's cool. And one of them is Maisie Williams, who people would know from Game of Thrones.
0: Yeah.
2: She's playing one of the daughters. So, yeah, it'll be interesting to see them reprising. Because I think the film must have come out about 30-odd years ago, the first one. So,
0: it'd be good to see them.
3: Long time.
0: Yeah, it'd be interesting. Although when it comes to witches who are sisters, I mean, Charmed. I'm a Charmed.
2: Charmed.
3: They're always going to be top notch.
2: Yeah.
0: And a classic recommendation this week. What do you got, Jesse?
2: Oh, yeah, something a little bit on the spooky side. I've decided to go with The Addams Family. The one with Angelica Houston and Christina Ricci playing Wednesday. I think she's just so good in that role. It's a lot of fun. But both of them are good too, actually, the first one. And I think the second one, which was Family Values,
0: Of course, Addams Family Values featuring MC Hammer.
2: It was MC Hammer in that. My goodness.
0: Yeah, he did the song for it. I know that.
2: Yes, I remember that now. Yes.
0: Yeah, definitely check out the old 90s Addams Family movies if you get the chance. And thank you, as always, Jesse. We'll leave you to showing the movies.
2: Yeah, I'll keep popping the popcorn. I'll see you at the cinema, guys. Thank you.
0: See ya. Jesse there, and he's been kind enough to give us another double pass to the movies. Picture Show Man Marimbula, if you want to go see Practical Magic 2.
3: Yes.
0: Or And Sons, or save the ticket for another movie that's coming up soon on the big screen.
3: If you still haven't seen Spider-Man, is it still there?
0: I don't know if it's screening at the moment.
3: Oh.
0: I think I caught one of the last sessions last week.
3: Oh, my bad.
0: You got to play Trailer Trash. Identify this famous movie. We'll give you a hint. It's set in Australia.
3: Yeah.
0: And if I can press the right buttons, I can play it for you.
4: In a world gone mad, the only law will be a renegade squad of suicidal cops.
5: He's my prisoner, and he's not walking out that door.
4: And the open road will be controlled by gangs of glory rollers.
0: No, it's not a documentary about Melbourne, but 1-300-92-1250. What is this iconic Aussie film? If you call us, you get a double pass to the movies. It's Aaron and Brad.
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16: Morning, it's Darren Katrupi in the Far South Coast newsroom with your local news first. A man accused of firebombing a Far South Coast tobacconist shop 7 months ago has reportedly pleaded not guilty. Wael Koda is charged with destroying property by fire in company of another to the value of greater than $5,000, being a passenger in a car believed to have been stolen, and damaging property with the intention of participating in the criminal activity of a group. The 25-year-old, currently free on bail, is one of two people alleged to be involved in the attack on the Eden Tobacconist in Giffware on February 12. The Eden Magnet reports Koda will face a hearing on April 6 next year. The time spent by patients in the emergency department at Berea Hospital is increasing. The finding is contained in the Bureau of Health Information's latest quarterly report on the performance of hospitals across the state. This comes despite the number of people accessing help at the ED in Berea remaining relatively stable between April and June this year. 74% of patients started their treatment on time.
17: Patients did spend a little bit longer in ED at Berea, with the median time from arrival to leaving the ED up 9 minutes to 3 hours and 42 minutes.
16: The Bureau Senior Director, Dr. Alison Wichard there. The lights went out for locals tuned in to watch Bega Valley Shire Council's public forum yesterday afternoon. The meeting started at 12:30, but the live stream was dead in the water from the beginning. Issues on the agenda included the finalisation of the Bega Urban Land Release Planning Proposal, permitting forestry in the RU2 Rural Landscape Zone and companion animal areas. It was over 2 hours later before the IT gurus had found the issue and fixed it. The council says the meeting was still recorded and will be posted online today. In local sport, Eden Cricket Club has unveiled a fresh new look for the upcoming season. They've published a new logo online as they attempt to go one better after going down to Pambula in the A-grade grand final earlier this year. The club, established in 1893, says it's about a new identity rooted in history and built for the future. Senior players will gather from 4 o'clock this afternoon for training. That's your latest local news and sport. I'm Darren Katrupi.
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18: Hi, I'm Phoebe Humphrey. The federal government is cracking down on black market tobacco, introducing a bill today to make illicit tobacco prosecutions easier. New offences will allow authorities to rely on cheap prices or certain packaging to show that tobacco entered Australia unlawfully. The Coalition and One Nation are calling for a cut to the tobacco excise. Rising sea levels are tipped to cost Australia $855 billion by 2100. A new report by the Climate Council warns the country is facing an enormous economic threat due to worsening coastal flooding. The partner of a Sydney medical student missing 2 weeks on from the Nepal flood tragedy isn't giving up hope. Sarada Viswanathan has told Nine that the phone of someone that her boyfriend was travelling with has pinged since the disaster.
19: You know, if the phone survived, clearly they would have survived as well.
18: And Robert Irwin is trying to lure more NFL fans to Australia. Tourism Australia will run ads featuring the wildlife warrior during the league's historic match in Melbourne tomorrow. The game will be watched around the world.
15: Visit the team you can trust at Whale Coast Realty on the flat in Narooma. 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
18: In sport, the teams for the AFL semi-final weekend will be released today. The Cats could recall defender Sam De Koning, who was dropped for last week's win over Carlton, while Brandon Walker is on track to hold his spot in the Dockers lineup despite injuring his ankle. In NRL, Manly has started a mass clean-out of their coaching staff, with three key figures leaving the club. Aaron Greaves and Peter Gentle have been shown the door, while Brett Camorley has also left. And the Opals have advanced to the quarterfinals of the World Cup after beating Italy by 2 points. That's the latest news and sport.
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21: 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Lowest price for unleaded, 206.9 a litre. Diesel, 255.9. While in Narooma, the price at the pump for unleaded is 213.9. And diesel as low as 255.9.
15: 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Power FM Traffic.
3: Taking a look at the traffic around the region today. Nothing too hectic on the roads, but if you see something we should know about, 1300 92 1250 is the number to call. It is school zones as well, so make sure you're slowing down in the appropriate areas. Roadworks in the north at Mogo near Church Street, Bateman's Bay between Guy Street and the Old Princess Highway, and in Batehaven at Beach Road and Casey's Beach. In the south, they're in Bega at Tartha Road and Boundary Road, in the Snowy Mountain Highway at Stony Creek and Marimbula on Beach Street. Livetraffic.com for your updates.
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21: Much nicer conditions than the grey, windy blurkness we had yesterday. Yeah. A mostly sunny Thursday for the South Coast today, hitting 19 in the Yirrabadalla and topping out at 21 in the Bega Valley. Though we do have a warning of some strong winds for the Eden Coast and some hazardous surf conditions for the Batemans Coast as well. Sunny and 22 tomorrow, but right now it's 14 degrees in Narooma, sitting on 13 in Marimbula and Bega, and it's dipped to 12 degrees in Batemans Bay. 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
15: 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Ugh, that sounds weird. But then again, so do they. 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
21: 19-9, congratulations to Craig in Bega. He called during the news. He knew this movie.
1: In a world gone mad, the only law will be a renegade squad of suicidal cops.
5: He's my prisoner, and he's not walking out that door.
1: And the open road will be controlled by gangs of glory roaders.
21: If you, I think Craig was old enough to remember when this came out.
3: Yeah.
21: But if you don't know the movie.
1: Mad Max, the maximum force of the future.
3: I didn't realize it came out so long ago.
21: Yeah.
3: Like, I thought it was
21: late 70s, I think, or early
3: 80s. I thought it was 90s.
21: Oh, right. No, no. Yeah. Well, they've had many sequels since
3: then. Yes, of course.
21: And of course, we're almost living in that apocalyptic future where people are trying to, you know, steal fuel and other matters. Anyway, double pass for Craig to the movies. Congratulations. Coming up next, we're talking about the latest trends when it comes to looking your best.
3: Looks maxing.
21: Looks maxing. We've told you about looks maxing. We've talked
3: what are they doing now?
21: Told you about pheromone maxing.
3: Ugh.
21: And now the lads are up to something else in the bathroom to try and look their best to attract the ladies. Find out what they're doing to themselves after Hall of Fame.

0: 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You know me, Aaron. I like to stay on top of the latest trends. I've been bringing you trends such as looks maxing, where young men are smashing their faces with hammers to try and get that chiseled bone structure, literally. They're also trying pheromone maxing, where they just don't wash or they reuse clothes.
1: It just sounds like we're going back to caveman days, if you're asking me.
0: Yeah. And apparently, cavemen are quite masculine and don't have eyelashes because the new trend is lash maxing.
2: Men cutting off their eyelashes to appear more masculine.
0: Yeah.
1: Well, that's just stupid.
0: There's videos of guys online taking the clippers to their eyelashes. Yeah, some of them. Yeah.
1: That's terrifying.
0: Well, you're not going to. I wouldn't put a razor up.
1: What, you're going to take the Wale right up that close to your eye?
0: Yeah. Crazy. I don't know what, I mean, I do understand this because my eyelashes, I don't know if you've noticed, Aaron, but I have luscious lashes.
1: They are very long.
0: I got bullied in high school. People called me Healthy Harold because they said I had giraffe eyelashes. It was hurtful. It was very hurtful.
1: I've never heard of Healthy Harold being used as a negative insult.
0: No, not really. But I have been complimented on my eyelashes. I'm still waiting for Maybelline to give me a call to be a lash model for their latest range of mascara, you know.
1: It would be amazing.
0: Yeah. I have lashes that would make drag queens jealous. And they're all natural. What nature gave me. But, you know, you're thinking, okay, shave off the eyelashes. It's so stupid. I've never seen a bloke missing eyelashes and going, geez, he's a tough looking.
1: But you guys know that, like, they have functions, right?
0: Exactly. And that's why doctors have taken to socials to issue health warnings.
3: You might have an increased risk of infection. You might have also more dry eyes. And the reason why I say that is because a lot of times those eyelashes can block a lot of wind and air that gets in there.
0: Yeah.
1: Also, they keep flies out of your eyes. They also direct your sleep to not crust over your eyelids, you know.
0: And it's also how you can flirt. You bat your eyelashes at someone and go, although they might think you're having a stroke if you do that. You're like,
1: you got no eyelashes. They're going to think you're definitely having a stroke.
0: That's it. So, guys, don't shave off your eyelashes. You might think you look more masculine, but when that pink eye sets in, I'll tell you what, no girl's coming near you, all right?
1: You better be using a different razor. Oh, my God.
0: It's Aaron and Brad.

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1: Snuck out on the catering truck, were the president's golf caddy, and a woman named Natalie Harp. 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

0: 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We want to be giving you the call in the morning.
1: Plus another chance to get in the draw for the $1,000 with I Heard It on iHeart. Again, download that app. It will do all the hard work for you.
0: Yeah, it's literally right there.
1: 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It's nothing but upside. Anyway, Aiden's got your ad-free 50 coming up next. 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Ta-ta.
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9: Hey there, it's Darren Katrupi in the Far South Coast newsroom with your local news first. Waiting times are continuing to rise for patients attending the emergency department at Southeast Regional Hospital. The latest quarterly report from the Bureau of Health Information shows the median time spent from arrival to leaving the ED was up 28 minutes between April and June this year. The Bureau's Dr. Alison Wichard says this takes the total time spent there to 3 hours and 34 minutes.
10: The number of emergency department attendances was down 11% in the April to June 2026 quarter. 76% of patients started their treatment on time in the ED, and that's up compared to the same time last year and well above the state average.
9: A couple are no longer permitted to live in their tiny house on wheels at a Coolagalite property after only securing a partial win against Bega Valley Shire Council in the New South Wales Land and Environment Court. Gordon Kelly lodged an appeal against two orders issued by Bega Valley Shire Council in April last year for Joshua Haynes and Manu Bones to demolish their movable home and apply for planning permission. They argued the council had misinterpreted laws relating to tiny homes. But yesterday, the court ruled while the demolition order was invalid, the other was not, and dismissed their appeal. The case against one of two men accused of setting fire to Batemans Bay KFC's loading dock to divert police attention before conducting a ram raid on the Catalina Club has been delayed again. It's just under a year ago when Adam James O'Connell is alleged to have netted $60,000 with his co-accused, Joshua Hicks, after dragging a cash rewards machine from the venue on Beach Road. While Hicks has pleaded not guilty and will stand trial in the district court, O'Connell is still to tell the court his position. The 37-year-old's case adjourned for relisting in a fortnight in Batemans Bay local court. In local sport, the Bega Roosters are wasting no time mounting their campaign to go one better in the Group 16 first grade competition in 2027. The resurgent club, beaten by Tathra 12-11 in last weekend's Golden Point Extra Time Grand Final. The Roosters have now set Friday, October 9 for their AGM. Players, families and sponsors keen to help out are encouraged to attend at the Grand Hotel at 5pm. That's your latest local news and sport. I'm Darren Katrupi.
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4: Hi, I'm Phoebe Humphrey. The stage is set for the first ever NFL clash in Australia with the LA Rams touching down in Melbourne this morning ahead of tomorrow's clash with the 49ers at the MCG. The team arrived on a chartered Qantas A380. The game kicks off at 10:35 a.m. local time. Australia's home values have declined, with 27% valued under their purchase price. Figures from Cotality show Sydney and Melbourne have suffered the biggest losses, with around half of homes worth less today than they were a year ago. A nationwide transport worker strike is underway, with unions claiming the industry is becoming less secure as companies increasingly turn to gig-style employment models. And Apple is launching a foldable iPhone, the phone unveiled alongside the latest iPhone 18 range. New Apple CEO John Ternus explaining the duo model.
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4: In sport, a Sharks great is confident the team can turn things around in time for Saturday's NRL elimination final against the Cowboys. Cronulla has lost its last four games, but Paul Gallen has told Nine they can still go deep into September.
12: The Sharks have played plenty of top eight sides this year. Actually, 4 or 5 weeks ago, they played more top eight sides than anyone, and they'd won 6 out of their 11 against top eight sides, so they're a big chance of beating anyone.
4: And the Cats have arrived in Perth ahead of tomorrow night's blockbuster AFL semi-final against the Dockers. Team sheets for the clash will be released today. That's the latest news and sport.
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13: Reaching a max of 21 and partly cloudy across the South Coast. Having a look at tomorrow, it's going to be sunny and tops of 22. 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
13: 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I wanna be Taxi Ride's creeping up slowly. Ella Langley, Be Her. 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